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Y'all, I gotta say, I went and hung out with Luke Bryan at his house earlier this week. Listened to some new music that's on the way. Fantastic songs coming in our future. That's all I can tell you for now. Here's Country and She Knows It. This is Country Nights Live. Denim.

Country Nights Live. I'm Bev Rainey. Thank you so very much, as always, for hanging with us each and every single one of your evenings. Yeah, 7 days a week. I'm here for you. It's Tyler Hubbard and Land.

0: Shaboozy will be on the show with us Friday. And, you know, he got some really good advice from his mom.
1: My name is Shaboozy, if y'all don't know. I moved to L.A. from Virginia when I was about 20 years old. I didn't know a single soul. I had moved here with a friend of mine, and we didn't end up being friends after a couple weeks of it because, you know, California's hard. Hollywood's hard, and I had to go back home, and I was really lost for a while just trying to figure out what I wanted to do. But my mother told me, she said, you know, pray on it, man, and trust that God has a plan for you. And I went back to Los Angeles again with no money or with little money. And 10 years later, after just trying it out different ways and a lot of different things not working, I finally can say that I won a Grammy.
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1: 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I grew up in that truck. I got my heart broke for the first time. I fell in love for the first time in that truck. I lived my life in that truck, and I think that's why it's so special to me, and also because my grandpa's not with us anymore, and he was one of my best friends, so Chevy Silverado means everything to me.
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9: Staying active every day will go a long way towards helping you live a happy, healthy, and pain-free life. And there is perhaps no movement more fundamental than walking. It reinforces the alignment, stability, and coordinated muscle activation that supports how your body moves, whether you're doing strenuous exercise or simply going about your daily life. This is according to Dana Santis, a strength and conditioning specialist. Even though you walk every day, Dana does say you can make small adjustments to immediately improve your walking mechanics. So, keep your rib cage stacked over your pelvis. 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I'm Dr. Sanjay Gupta, helping you live a better life.
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Dan and Shay, two of the kindest guys in all of country music. I just absolutely adore both of their souls, which is one of the reasons why I think they put this song out there. Here's Say So.

844-444-6274. If you've got a request for me tonight, I'm happy to get it on for you. It's Bev Rainey. This is Ella Langley with Work for the Wind.

0: Long Live Country is Shane Proffitt on Country Nights Live. Just got a request for some Blake Shelton. He's up next. Here he is talking a little about that infamous mullet.
1: 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I'd be in my truck driving, and he would play my song. Oh, there's the worst new mullet in country music, you know. And so I started thinking, well, I got to do something about this, but I was stubborn enough that I thought, I'm not going to let them tell me to cut my mullet, but I will grow out the rest of my hair and just have all long hair, you know, so that way they didn't win. I didn't cut my mullet. I grew the rest of it out to go with it.
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9: They say consistency is key, but sometimes you just got to switch it up. A new study out of Harvard School of Public Health found that varying your exercise routine could add years to your life. What exercise someone did didn't matter much. What did matter was that all the exercises together worked all the muscle groups in their body. Now, an added benefit to changing things up is it can help you push through the plateau effect. That's when your body gets so efficient at doing something that you actually stop getting better at it. And we know from previous research that specializing in any one sport at a young age can make someone actually more prone to injury. And as experts we talk to point out, even elite athletes switch up things with their workouts, making sure to target strength, cardio, flexibility, balance, and doing that every single week. I'm Dr. Sanjay Gupta, helping you live a better life.
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0: Okay, that would be Eric Church, Morgan Wallen, and Tim McGraw. I got you, girl. Here you go.

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It's Jordan Davis, Bar None. 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
13: 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But every night when you go to get some Z's, how often do you really think about the temperature in your bedroom? Temperature may be one of the most underappreciated factors in sleep. That's according to the Senior Vice President of Research and Scientific Affairs at the National Sleep Foundation. We often hear about lights and screens and stress, but even modest changes in temperature and airflow can influence both how quickly you fall asleep and how deeply you stay asleep. Most experts will recommend a room temperature of 60 to 67 degrees Fahrenheit. You might also experiment with your sheets and what you actually wear to bed. Play around a bit and see what improves your sleep. You might be delightfully surprised. I'm Dr. Sanjay Gupta, helping you live a better life.
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1: Hey, Beth, it's Brandy from Shelbyville. And I'd like to request that pop, Sounds of Sanity.
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0: Wesley, where are you calling in from?
1: I'm calling in from North Ogden, Utah.
0: Nice. What would you like to hear tonight?
1: Can you play Cody Johnson, The Fall?
0: Absolutely. We'll do it for you. I've been

0: Phone Keys Wallet, Lainey Wilson talking a little about how she knows how tough it is on the road.
1: I don't know how I would have survived these last few years.
2: 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He got to see behind the curtain. He also knew how much went into doing this and how much that I have dedicated my life to it. This is making it. I just did not know that this was going to be a part of the making it part.
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8: There are lots of things you can measure to get an idea of how healthy you are at any given moment. Temperature, heart rate, blood pressure, just to name a few. But how about how healthy you will be and how long you're likely to live? According to a new study out of the University at Buffalo, two simple strength tests are pretty accurate at predicting longevity in older women. One is hand grip strength, and the other is how quickly people can stand up from a seated position without using their arms. By the way, I remember interviewing former President Jimmy Carter when he was quite old and being really impressed how he just popped out of the chair without using his arms. Not a lot of older people can actually do that. But I think the message here is that maintaining strength as you age is going to help you perform everyday activities, but also help you avoid injury and stay independent. I'm Dr. Sanjay Gupta, helping you live a better life.
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See, everybody knows now we got good taste in music. Luke Combs doing real well over there. Here's Be By You.

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1: Tyler Hubbard had a wild moment on a family camping trip. He somehow got a barbed fish hook stuck in the back of his head. His wife pulled it out with pliers while his three kids cheered on. The whole thing made it onto Instagram. She joked later, "Next time we'll try to avoid fish hooks in the head." Megan Maroney had a tough call in Denver, ending her show just three songs in because of an illness. She apologized on Instagram, saying it was the hardest decision she's ever made, and announced a new date for August 27th. And Ella Langley and her crew got a hands-on CPR lesson from the American Heart Association on tour. Even her dog Crew joined in. Fun fact, her song Choosin' Texas is 112 beats per minute, right in the sweet spot for CPR compressions. When you speed, you have less time to react. 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That's your Country Nights Live news update. I'm Bev Rainey.
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10: There are lots of things you can measure to get an idea of how healthy you are at any given moment. Temperature, heart rate, blood pressure, just to name a few. But how about how healthy you will be and how long you're likely to live? According to a new study out of the University at Buffalo, two simple strength tests are pretty accurate at predicting longevity in older women. One is hand grip strength, and the other is how quickly people can stand up from a seated position without using their arms. By the way, I remember interviewing former President Jimmy Carter when he was quite old and being really impressed how he just popped out of the chair without using his arms. Not a lot of older people can actually do that. But I think the message here is that maintaining strength as you age is going to help you perform everyday activities, but also help you avoid injury and stay independent. I'm Dr. Sanjay Gupta, helping you live a better life.
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1: Did you know that Riley Green played college football?
2: I grew up in Jackson, went to Jacksonville High School. So for me, going the chance to go play quarterback at the college that was in my hometown, I grew up watching, was kind of a dream come true. But I was certainly recruited harder for my record deal than I was football, getting taken out to dinners and all that. But it was really cool for me to see that experience of going such a big jump from high school to college.
1: And look at him now. He got that record deal all right. It's Worst Way. This is Country Nights Live.

He's going to be on the show with us real soon in like the next few weeks here. Charles Wesley Godwin. Quite the story to tell, too. Here he is with Luke Holmes. It's Better That Way. This is Country Nights Live.

0: Carry On, Kenny Chesney, Country Nights Live. I absolutely love hearing about him and bringing Megan Maroney along to the islands.
1: Hey, everybody, it's Kenny with the one and the only Megan Maroney.
2: So, five girls in the mirror. When we were down at the island, Kenny's like, what do you want to put on aux? And I'm like, ooh, that's tough. Because if whether you were here or not, we want to hear some Kenny Chesney. Yeah, yeah. He let it slide for like two songs, and then he secretly went back there and changed it.
1: Yeah, I was very sick of me. Yeah.
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Good morning, good evening, whatever time of day it is for you. Always happy that you are here. My name is Justin. It's the Overnight Ride. Tucker Wetmore. Tomorrow, six new songs, Sunburn mixtape right now. 3, 2, 1 on the Overnight Ride.

0: There's olive oil everywhere on purpose. My name's Justin. This is the Overnight Ride. If you've been listening to the show, you know that a couple months ago, I got trapped inside my apartment and maintenance had to kick the door down to get me out, which snapped the frame and everything. They rebuilt it, kind of. It's been working well for a while, but I've noticed the top part of my door is sticking. When I get home super late at night, early in the morning, the pop and the squeak that it makes, I feel like I'm waking my neighbors up, and I never want to be the cause of a problem in my community. So I went to Trader Joe's yesterday, and I bought the olive oil spray because I said to myself, you know what? If anything's going to make this squeak go away, it's going to be olive oil spray. So I grabbed the spray. I spray it on the top of the door like I'm spraying Raid on a bee's nest. And the door, it works really well now. Said to myself, what else can I use olive oil for? I had a little scratch on one of my side tables. Buffed it out with the olive oil. The CMA Fest parking sticker residue has been stuck in my car since the beginning of June. You know what took it out? Olive oil. Olive oil can do a lot of things. Not only is it delicious, it is helpful. The only problem is it's in a lot of places now that I use frequently, so I just may become super, super greasy.
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4: A better life with Dr. Sanjay Gupta.
5: There are lots of things you can measure to get an idea of how healthy you are at any given moment. Temperature, heart rate, blood pressure, just to name a few. But how about how healthy you will be and how long you're likely to live? According to a new study out of the University at Buffalo, two simple strength tests are pretty accurate at predicting longevity in older women. One is hand grip strength, and the other is how quickly people can stand up from a seated position without using their arms. By the way, I remember interviewing former President Jimmy Carter when he was quite old and being really impressed how he just popped out of the chair without using his arms. Not a lot of older people can actually do that. But I think the message here is that maintaining strength as you age is going to help you perform everyday activities, but also help you avoid injury and stay independent. I'm Dr. Sanjay Gupta, helping you live a better life.
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This is where the artists and fans of country music come together. Welcome to the Overnight Ride, live from Nashville to hometowns across the USA.

Morgan Wallen, been by now. The end of the I'm the Problem era for Morgan. My name's Justin. It's the Overnight Ride. We'll have to wait and see if we get an album. He kind of just said he's taking it as he goes. In the studio, cutting songs. No timing yet from Morgan. We do know tonight, Parker McCollum, or he may have just wrapped up his concert at Red Rocks in Colorado. Maybe we'll get some live footage from that. Seems to be the trend. You play Red Rocks, you give us a little gift, because we all can't be there at the same time. Parker McCollum and Killamy.

Chase Matthew, Autopilot. A brand new song out this Friday. He has been in the studio working hard, of course, has that collaboration with rapper Waka Flocka Flame. But now a new album is cooking. Chase and holding it down.

0: housekeeping, programming notes, whatever you want to call it, this Friday on the show. Tomorrow, Wyatt Flores will be on the show. Of course, we've been playing his duet with Carter Faith for a couple weeks now. He's got a brand new album called Scared of Heights. He'll be joining us midnight to 5 a.m. as usual. Friday, tomorrow, on The Overnight Ride.
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3: If I were to ask you what makes for a good night's sleep, you'd probably say a dark, quiet room, not too many things on your mind. But every night when you go to get some Z's, how often do you really think about the temperature in your bedroom? Temperature may be one of the most underappreciated factors in sleep. That's according to the Senior Vice President of Research and Scientific Affairs at the National Sleep Foundation. We often hear about lights and screens and stress, but even modest changes in temperature and airflow can influence both how quickly you fall asleep and how deeply you stay asleep. Most experts will recommend a room temperature of 60 to 67 degrees Fahrenheit. You might also experiment with your sheets and what you actually wear to bed. Play around a bit and see what improves your sleep. You might be delightfully surprised. I'm Dr. Sanjay Gupta, helping you live a better life.
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0: enough.
1: The people want it. The people get it. Especially in John Morgan's world. Acoustic version of this one. Out tomorrow. It's Kid Myself on the Overnight Ride.

0: probably the third time we've talked about this on this show, but I love Chef Boyardee cold out of the can. Well, now they are creating protein canned pasta. 25 grams of protein. See, this is good. This might validate me. Need a little protein in the morning? You're in a rush? Cold Chef Boyardee right out of the can. Use a disposable fork. You throw the can out. No mess.
1: 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You should hear her talking to her mama on the phone. I love it when she raps to an

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My name's Justin. This is The Overnight Ride. Carter Faith, Wyatt Flores, nothing better to do right now. Wyatt Flores will be on the show this Friday talking about his new album. And I will ask him about Guy Fieri because they kind of have a history together.

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1: My name's Justin. This is the Overnight Ride. I've been neglecting cleaning my car. I feel like I live in it, running around, doing the show, doing interviews. I decided, you know what? Let me try this car wash here in Nashville. $35. Might sound expensive, but they fully clean the mats. They vacuum the car. They clean the seats. They clean the mirrors and the windshield. And they wash the outside of the car. It's like a fake detail without paying the detailing pricing. So I try it out for the first time. Everybody there is delightful. Also, an amazing gift shop. Now, mind you, this is early in the morning. I woke up early to go to beat everybody there. I'm unshowered. I grab the cheapest cologne I have because I can use a bunch of it and not feel bad about it. And that happens to be Cremo Palo Santo, which you can buy at Target for the maximum price of $23. You smell like fresh, clean woods. So I lather this up. I get in the car, drive to the car wash. I get out of the car. I go wait in the gift shop. I see my car pull around. I see the two workers doing the tires, drying, doing the windows. I make my way over. And the guy looks me dead in the eyes. He goes, I got a serious question for you. I went, what? What kind of cologne are you wearing? I went, that's a weird question. We just met. He goes, because your car smells like it. Matter of fact, let me get back inside to smell it real quick. He closes all the doors. He gets back in my car to sit in the good stank. He gets out. He tells the co-workers to come over and sniff my car. It was a sniff party at the car wash. I told him where I got it. Target, Cremo, Palo Santo, $23. You don't have to spend a lot of money to smell good. But be warned, all the car wash workers may pile into your car to breathe in your scent.
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Trey Penley, family man on the overnight ride. My name is Justin. Dylan Scott added to the list of performers for the 19th ACM Honors, hosted by Carly Pierce and Parker McCollum, happening Wednesday, August 19th. Now, this is not on television, but the social media clips, they do circulate. So basically, they honor a whole bunch of people. Ella Langley, Eric Church, Casey Musgraves, Dolly Parton amongst them. And artists cover their songs. It's like we could get Megan Maroney doing a Dolly Parton song. Maybe Dylan Scott doing some Eric Church. It's Dylan's new one, Dear Big City, on the Overnight Ride.

I adore my mother. I love my mother. She also adores and loves Ella Langley. The problem is she texted me a couple hours ago. Hey, can you get me tickets for her show in Philadelphia? Like, it's with Morgan Wallen, Mom, at a stadium that sold out a year and a half ago. I said I'll see what I can do. I don't think there's anything I can do, but I love you, Mom.

0: respected Megan Maroney before this. Now I respect her even more. My name's Justin. It's the Overnight Ride. Played Denver the other night. Walked out, did three songs, and had to stop the show due to illness. She said, this is honestly the last thing I ever wanted to do, but I am obviously extremely sick, and I thought I did everything to make myself better, but I just can't play this show tonight. Started crying on stage. Very emotional. Said it was the hardest decision she ever had to make. So she performed three songs, tried to get through it, did not, canceled the show, and then immediately rescheduled it after she left the stage. I commend her because it's hard to get out there in front of a bunch of people. Number one, perform the show. Number two, try and do it sick. Number three, get out there and say, I tried my best, but it wasn't my best. But at least she rescheduled and she'll be back. Cloud Nine Tour continues on.
1: 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Third shifters, those that drive the big rigs, and all of you that just can't sleep. The Overnight Ride will be right back.
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3: How often do you stop to wonder whether you should share something that's revealing, maybe even embarrassing, with a partner, a friend, or even your boss? In her new book called Revealing, The Underrated Power of Oversharing, behavioral scientist Leslie John says doing just that can help you deepen relationships that are vital to your life. We need people to trust us in order to get things like love, friendship, and career success. That's what she told us. When you make yourself vulnerable by revealing something sensitive, it does make other people trust you. In turn, when you ask someone to reveal something about themselves, showing that interest will generally lead someone to like you more. Why? Because people like to be asked about themselves, she says. It also signals that they are discriminating and choosy, but in a good way. I'm Dr. Sanjay Gupta, helping you live a better life.
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10: Work in the third shift with the overnight ride.

Stella Lefty Boston on the overnight ride. She'll be on the show soon. Charles Wesley Godwin on the show soon. Kane Brown on the show soon. And Friday, Wyatt Flores. Tomorrow, Wyatt Flores. Busy schedule, but it's fun. 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

I wonder how accurate it is, because Lauren Elena has a new album, August 28th, called Stages. It looks like for a music video or the shoot for the album, recreated her childhood bedroom. Lauren Elena, Chase Matthew, and All My Exes. Another

0: Let me read the description of this to you and then leave you with a question for you to ponder, and you can get back to me later on this. My name's Justin. This is the Overnight Ride. Domino's branching out. They got chicken. They got pizza. They got bread bowls full of pasta. They even got sandwiches and lava cakes. And now they're giving you ice cream. Garlic and herb ice cream. They take the ice cream and hand stir in the garlic and herbs into dairy. Our dip has become a bit of an icon in its own right, with customers finding all sorts of creative ways to enjoy it over the years. This summer, we thought we'd go one scoop further and take it somewhere completely unexpected. It is garlic and herb ice cream. The question I present to you, isn't this just Alfredo sauce?
1: We get you through the night or the early morning, depending on your perspective. The Overnight Ride will be right back.
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3: If I were to ask you what makes for a good night's sleep, you'd probably say a dark, quiet room, not too many things on your mind. But every night when you go to get some Z's, how often do you really think about the temperature in your bedroom? Temperature may be one of the most underappreciated factors in sleep. That's according to the Senior Vice President of Research and Scientific Affairs at the National Sleep Foundation. We often hear about lights and screens and stress, but even modest changes in temperature and airflow can influence both how quickly you fall asleep and how deeply you stay asleep. Most experts will recommend a room temperature of 60 to 67 degrees Fahrenheit. You might also experiment with your sheets and what you actually wear to bed. Play around a bit and see what improves your sleep. You might be delightfully surprised. I'm Dr. Sanjay Gupta, helping you live a better life.
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One of Lainey Wilson's first number ones, Cole Swindell, Lainey Wilson, and Never Say Never.

The Luke Combs merchandise, over in the UK and Europe, so popular, they're creating storefronts. They're pop-up shops, but they're in strip malls. You can go to and buy merch. We need this more often, because I want the Luke Combs soccer jersey.

0: Might not be able to get some things back, but if you're Cody Johnson, you just want your horse back. My name's Justin. It's the Overnight Ride, and this is Horseback. It's Kojo.
1: He's a ranch hand in a pinch, man. 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

horseback. 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

0: Jelly Roll, hands up on the overnight ride. A former but kind of current WWE superstar has had 3 matches so far. This Sunday night on ESPN Plus or ESPN Unlimited, whatever it is. It is WWE SummerSlam. Another country star will be there. Darius Rucker will be singing the national anthem. I think Darius could be a good wrestler. Judging by the past couple that have gotten in the ring who aren't wrestlers, could work out for Darius.
1: 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The overnight ride will be right back.
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3: I don't know about you, but my social media feeds are flooded with lotions and potions and gadgets, all promising to unlock different components of longevity. But if you log off, take a step back from all the hype, you'll find that the actual keys to a longer, healthier life are hiding in plain sight. There are 4 of them. Number 1, nutrition. The Mediterranean diet really is the gold standard. Number 2, exercise. You should be getting 150 minutes of moderate intensity exercise or 75 minutes of vigorous intensity exercise every week, plus strength training and stretching. Number 3, sleep. Sleep is when your body and your brain repair themselves. You should be getting 7 to 9 hours a night. And finally, number 4 often gets forgotten, socialization. It's not a bonus. It's a necessity for a healthy life, finding a sense of community, purpose, and belonging. I'm Dr. Sanjay Gupta, helping you live a better life.
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I finally found the date. It is August 21st. That is when we're getting two new songs from Zach Top. One of them, Good Girls and Cowgirls. Right now, it's South of Sanity on the Overnight Ride. Playing.

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I did miss the anniversary, but it has been 20 years as of last week since Eric Church's album Sinners Like Me came out. Where's the time gone? It still sounds new.

You know what's easy to do? Not get kicked out of a show. My name's Justin. This is the Overnight Ride. I don't know why this popped up on my desk, but 54 people got kicked out of the Morgan Wallen show this past weekend. If you just behave, they won't kick you out. Don't be a nuisance to anybody else. Everybody's spending their hard-earned money. Just be cool and sing along.

0: My name's Justin. This is the Overnight Ride. This past Friday, I was at Brantley Gilbert's record release party for his album Sins of the Father. And I wanted to know why and when did he know that would be the title track for the album?
1: Man, we wrote that song when Jelly and I were working on a project together. And it just resonated to this chapter of my life. All of my albums are chapters of my life. This was no different. And that really kind of encompasses, you know, that song and what it says. And it's not just about being a dad. It's being a husband and a friend and just where I'm at in my life and in faith and in life in general. It's like kind of in that spot where I'm just in a learning season, man. Not in a season where I feel like I've got everything figured out. I got an 8, 6, and 1-year-old reminding me on a daily basis that I don't really know station. Or don't know anything. So it's an interesting season of life, man, but it was also a really cool place to write from. And when we started putting these songs together, it was like, I kept coming back to that one and finally hit Jelly. And was like, hey dude, like this song's raising its hand in a big way. And he was like, you don't even have to ask, bro, go with it. So, yeah, having him a writer on it was special too, but man, the insanely talented writers, some of the best in the world, came to the table to write with me on this album, and having brought Barry Hill in the studio with me, and it's our first album with the new label. It's like that team's been incredible to work with, and you know, being encouraged again to take creative control in the studio was nuts, and just felt like a real full circle, like I'm where I'm supposed to be moment, which in the last 20 years that hasn't happened very often.
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4: There are lots of things you can measure to get an idea of how healthy you are at any given moment. Temperature, heart rate, blood pressure, just to name a few. But how about how healthy you will be and how long you're likely to live? According to a new study out of the University at Buffalo, two simple strength tests are pretty accurate at predicting longevity in older women. One is hand grip strength, and the other is how quickly people can stand up from a seated position without using their arms. By the way, I remember interviewing former President Jimmy Carter when he was quite old and being really impressed how he just popped out of the chair without using his arms. Not a lot of older people can actually do that. But I think the message here is that maintaining strength as you age is going to help you perform everyday activities, but also help you avoid injury and stay independent. I'm Dr. Sanjay Gupta, helping you live a better life.
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Hardy signed his records with his handprint. Luke Bryan is signing his new record with his boot. Dan and Shay using their regular signatures, but the little process they have, the assembly line. Shay signs his, slides it down the table. Dan catches it, signs it as well. It is beautifully efficient. That's why I think I love the video. Dan and Shay say so on the overnight.

correctly predicted by all of us this upcoming Halloween. I know it's far away, but there's already decorations and like TJ Maxx and stuff. The It color will be pink. We all predicted it. A lot of Megan Maronis running around this Halloween. In pink, apparently, designers are saying it's all we're making costumes of right now. It's Meg and beautiful things.

0: We're here for you. Second and third shifters, we are here for you. More of the Overnight Ride is next.
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2: There are lots of things you can measure to get an idea of how healthy you are at any given moment. Temperature, heart rate, blood pressure, just to name a few. But how about how healthy you will be and how long you're likely to live? According to a new study out of the University at Buffalo, two simple strength tests are pretty accurate at predicting longevity in older women. One is hand grip strength, and the other is how quickly people can stand up from a seated position without using their arms. By the way, I remember interviewing former President Jimmy Carter when he was quite old and being really impressed how he just popped out of the chair without using his arms. Not a lot of older people can actually do that. But I think the message here is that maintaining strength as you age is going to help you perform everyday activities, but also help you avoid injury and stay independent. I'm Dr. Sanjay Gupta, helping you live a better life.
1: A Better Life with Dr. Sanjay Gupta.
2: Staying active every day will go a long way towards helping you live a happy, healthy, and pain-free life. And there is perhaps no movement more fundamental than walking. It reinforces the alignment, stability, and coordinated muscle activation that supports how your body moves, whether you're doing strenuous exercise or simply going about your daily life. This is according to Dana Santis, a strength and conditioning specialist. Even though you walk every day, Dana does say you can make small adjustments to immediately improve your walking mechanics. So, keep your rib cage stacked over your pelvis. Avoid leaning over or arching your lower back. Allow your arms to swing naturally in coordination with your legs. Keep your gaze forward, your jaw relaxed, and then just breathe in through your nose and out through your mouth. I'm Dr. Sanjay Gupta, helping you live a better life.
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Tyler Hubbard on a camping trip with the family. Got a fish hook stuck in the back of his head. I don't think it's going to delay the FGL reunion, though. It'll be a good story on stage. It's Tyler and Land.

Bailey Zimmerman says he loves living in the country, especially with the deer on his front lawn. But then he starts the Corvette and they run away. They're trying to survive the Corvette. If you're a wild animal, Corvette is going to scare you.

0: Justin, this is the Overnight Ride. Who's this?
1: Jeff the Joke Guy.
0: Jeff the Joke Guy calling us from Dallas, Texas. What do you got tonight?
1: There's a big sale on paddles at the boat store. Yeah, it was quite an ordeal. My girlfriend changed after becoming a vegetarian. It's like I've never seen her before.
0: A science joke tonight, Jeff.
1: The nurse said in the emergency room to this guy, "What happened to your fingers?" And he said, "You know those chefs who cut up vegetables real fast?" And she says, "Yes." He said, "I can't do that." This is Jeff the Joke Guy signing off.
2: Be right back. Third shifters and those that avoid the sun. Thank you for being part of our family. The Overnight Ride will be right back.
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The Instagram, Justin Off Air, just popped a video up of Brantley Gilbert's dream animal. If you could own any animal, what would it be?

Ashley McBride, what if we don't, saw in the overnight ride. She was asked, the one fast food place, if you had to pick one that you could go to for the rest of your life, the only one you could go to, what would you pick? And she had the right response. Taco Bell. It's John Morgan and Kid Myself.

The music video for this one is out. And here's what I want to say. If Graylin James can wear a ball cap to a wedding, so can I. Because the hair just doesn't agree. It just poofs out. Look at my nice dress hat. It's water at a wedding. Well, I

Congratulations are in order for Russell Dickerson. RD and his wife Kaylee announcing another baby is on the way. Joining the clan. RD says the Hallway Hall of Fame because he is famous back home. Joining their two big brothers. It's RD and Worth Your Wild.

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2: A Better Life with Dr. Sanjay Gupta.
3: There are lots of things you can measure to get an idea of how healthy you are at any given moment. Temperature, heart rate, blood pressure, just to name a few. But how about how healthy you will be and how long you're likely to live? According to a new study out of the University at Buffalo, two simple strength tests are pretty accurate at predicting longevity in older women. One is hand grip strength, and the other is how quickly people can stand up from a seated position without using their arms. By the way, I remember interviewing former President Jimmy Carter when he was quite old and being really impressed how he just popped out of the chair without using his arms. Not a lot of older people can actually do that. But I think the message here is that maintaining strength as you age is going to help you perform everyday activities, but also help you avoid injury and stay independent. I'm Dr. Sanjay Gupta, helping you live a better life.
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Kane Brown recently on the cover of Inked magazine showing off his tattoos. I didn't see the tattoo, but apparently him and Lauren Elena are supposed to have matching tattoos, but she got pregnant, so that got in the way. Of course, in honor of their song, What Ifs, came out a while ago, middle school friends. They got a new duet together. The matching tattoos aren't there yet. Kane held up his end of the bargain. Looks like Lauren will soon.

Gonna be hard to out-country Shane Prophet. My name's Justin. This is the Overnight Rye. But it may come from this guy in Las Vegas whose neighbors are complaining about the toilet in his front yard. The toilet's gross. It's filthy. There's no lid. People are complaining. He puts it in his front yard and keeps it gross. So burglars don't want to break into his home because they'll think it's filthy too. I think this is genius. It's also very country. Shane Prophet, long live country on the Overnight Rye.

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1: Would you rather be always overdressed or underdressed?
2: Well, I'm used to being underdressed, according to you anyway, so maybe that's just where I should stay.
1: Yeah, I would like to be overdressed, but honestly, that makes me tired.
2: Yeah, that feels like a lot of effort. Does it just happen that I put on whatever feels like clothes to me and I show up and everybody else is dressed
1: if
2: less?
1: If that's it, then that's fine. I would absolutely rather be overdressed.
2: Right.
1: But if I have to put in the effort all the time, I'm tired.
2: Yeah, I don't want to be suit guy. Like, I'm the guy who always wears the suit. I don't want to be that guy.
1: But for you, is it that much extra?
2: It's enough extra.
1: Okay. Yeah, and it's the shoes and all that.
2: Yeah, the shoes that get uncomfortable.
1: Not being super comfy.
2: The collars chafe my neck. Mm-hmm. Yeah, I have a very sensitive neck.
1: Yeah.
2: Your little exfoliating glove, I brushed my neck with it, and I was like, oh, no, what have I done?
1: Oh, no. All right, it is National Nutella Day. Would you rather eat Nutella with every meal or add maple syrup to everything you eat?
2: Ooh, okay, Nutella, because maple syrup sounds a little too sweet. Maple syrup, and it always gets sticky.
1: I think Nutella gets messy, too, though, doesn't it?
2: Not as messy as syrup.
1: Depending on what it is.
2: Not as messy as syrup. No, syrup.
1: Nutella with everything.
2: Syrup is worse. Syrup just always gets somewhere. And if you're putting it on everything, you've always got it on your hands.
1: No, that's probably true. I think a little, like, just dabbing it into, like, whatever it is, putting just a little bit into Nutella would probably be fine.
2: Yeah.
1: I don't know if maple syrup would be any better.
2: They put chili peppers and chocolate. Why can't we put Nutella on our fajitas?
1: Uh-huh.
2: I would rather have Nutella than maple syrup just because of the physical sticky factor. I would always have it on my hands, and okay, I'd be very unhappy.
1: Would you rather have everyone you know be able to read your thoughts or for everyone you know to have access to your browsing history?
2: I think if they saw my browsing history, they'd be horrified by how much baseball I look up.
1: It's all the time.
2: Yeah.
1: Every time you're on your phone and I like glance over, it's baseball stuff.
2: It'd be my fantasy leagues. And
1: how many leagues are you in this year?
2: IMDb, 6. I'm cutting it back.
1: Yeah.
2: It might be 5. I haven't decided if one of them is going to
1: stay. 5 sounds good.
2: 5 sounds
1: 4
2: good?
1: 4 maybe better. Sure. Mm.
2: There's like 4 or 5 that I really want to be in and one I kind of want to be in. So
1: okay,
2: I might cut that one.
1: All right. All right. So let's go back to the coma now. Lots of people are saying jail. Or would you rather be in jail for 5 years or a coma for a decade? Lots of people are saying jail. Emmett says he'd rather be in a coma. Melissa says definitely jail for 5 years. If you were in a coma for a decade, your body would wither to nothing. Muscles would atrophy. It would affect you a lot longer than a decade. Jail would suck, but I might get some cool new tattoos. You could work on yourself in jail.
2: You know, people seem to have an awfully rosy view of our penal system.
1: Of jail?
2: No, it depends on the penitentiary that you land in.
1: Mm-hmm.
2: I think, like, I'd rather be at the, you know, the Washtenaw County Sheriff's Office facility.
1: Because we know those people. Because we're friends with some of those
2: right,
1: people.
2: As opposed to, like, you know, Sing Sing.
1: Yeah, I'm not going there.
2: Yeah. And I just think, in general, I am not a do-well-in-jail type person. I am much more of a sleep-for-10-years person.
1: How many more Ghostbusters tattoos would you get?
2: I don't think they do. Is that a thing?
1: They can do tattoos in jail, right?
2: I know they get tattoos, but I don't think it's of your favorite movie when you get a tattoo in prison.
1: Mm-hmm. Stacy says jail so that I can see my son. If I'm in a coma, I would miss out on 10 years of his life. I mean, I get that.
2: That makes sense, but no offense, any.
1: No, not having children and just you. I love you very much.
2: I'm not watching you grow up.
1: I'm tired. I need a nap.
2: Yeah.
1: 10 years nap doesn't sound like a bad plan.
2: In 10 years, and so that I can say things like, "What year is it? Who's the president?"
1: And Jen says either would be a vacation.
2: Jen, I disagree.
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4: How often do you stop to wonder whether you should share something that's revealing, maybe even embarrassing, with a partner, a friend, or even your boss? In her new book called Revealing, the underrated power of oversharing, behavioral scientist Leslie John says doing just that can help you deepen relationships that are vital to your life. We need people to trust us in order to get things like love, friendship, and career success. That's what she told us. When you make yourself vulnerable by revealing something sensitive, it does make other people trust you. In turn, when you ask someone to reveal something about themselves, showing that interest will generally lead someone to like you more. Why? Because people like to be asked about themselves, she says. It also signals that they are discriminating and choosy, but in a good way. I'm Dr. Sanjay Gupta, helping you live a better life.
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1: The CEO of Affirm, guy by the name of Max Levchin, they went through some layoffs recently. And he said what they did, and he believes that it helped morale all around with the folks who were leaving and the folks who were staying, was that management was out there helping people pack up their boxes of stuff, get on the ground floor with employees. He said the first time he went through layoffs, he wanted to run and hide. This time he was out with his employees, and he said that helping people pack their boxes and being with departing employees was cathartic and beneficial for both sides.
2: Well, how do you know for both sides?
1: Right.
2: I don't know. Like, someone's got to be with them, right? You've just fired a person. You can't leave them alone in the building.
1: Yeah.
2: You might as well help them.
1: But yeah, if management is like helping me pack my things, that feels like we're burning daylight here. You got to go.
2: But also, who's going to help you pack your stuff? If someone has to be with you, would you prefer that they just stood in the door and watched you?
1: I mean, maybe. I would keep looking back at them sad.
2: No, I'd look at them like, why aren't you helping me? I need to get out of here.
1: Yeah, do you want me out here or not? Because
2: I don't know if that makes being fired better, but I think it's not the right thing to do. I don't know.
1: I just got the feeling like if the boss is packing up my stuff alongside me, he wants my desk.
2: Yeah, probably. And also part of me wants to say, like, don't touch my stuff.
1: Right, yeah. Let me decide. Let me decide and maybe steal a couple of things from the company because of severance.
2: But I don't steal. Listen to you. I don't want someone there just watching me, though. That's super uncomfortable, too. I don't want someone there because I feel like they're going to be breathing down my neck.
1: Yeah.
2: And, like rushing me.
1: That's true.
2: I guess it depends on how well I know this individual.
1: Right. And that's
2: do we have, like, a cordial work relationship?
1: If it was like literally the CEO of the company,
2: I'd be a bit weird.
1: How much personal interaction have you had with that person?
2: One time.
1: Yeah.
2: Well, 2.5 times.
1: If they showed up and they were like picking things, I'd be like, are you taking this with you?
2: Yeah.
1: I'd be like, yes.
2: Yes, I am.
1: As far as you know, it's mine.
2: I tell you what, I have so much stuff here. I've got a couch in my office. Mm-hmm. I have a coffee table in my office. I have artwork on the walls in my office. Mm-hmm. We have a coffee maker here.
1: We sure do.
2: We got a refrigerator behind me over here. I would need to borrow one of the station vehicles in order to back up and get out of here.
1: I try to take an assessment once a year of like, what would I miss if I walked out the door?
2: Yeah.
1: Like, what do I need to make sure that I have in a bug out bag?
2: Yeah.
1: If I need to leave.
2: Yeah.
1: That's what am I willing to cut losses?
2: Uh-huh.
1: And what do I absolutely need to take with me?
2: I'm not leaving that couch. It's got to fit in one of our cars.
1: Yeah, I was afraid of that.
2: Yeah.
1: Right. Well, that'll delay us from saying, that's it, I quit.
2: Yeah.
1: We'll do it on a weekend or something. Yeah.
2: Oh, no. Well, if that's the case, that couch will be out of here.
1: We'll say,
2: if you walk in and the couch and the fridge are not in here, you know.
1: We'll say,
2: you know, something's about to happen.
1: See you Monday.
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7: There are lots of things you can measure to get an idea of how healthy you are at any given moment. temperature, heart rate, blood pressure, just to name a few. But how about how healthy you will be and how long you're likely to live? According to a new study out of the University at Buffalo, two simple strength tests are pretty accurate at predicting longevity in older women. One is hand grip strength, and the other is how quickly people can stand up from a seated position without using their arms. By the way, I remember interviewing former President Jimmy Carter when he was quite old and being really impressed how he just popped out of the chair without using his arms. Not a lot of older people can actually do that. But I think the message here is that maintaining strength as you age is going to help you perform everyday activities, but also help you avoid injury and stay independent. I'm Dr. Sanjay Gupta, helping you live a better life.
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1: The average person takes about 7 minutes to fall asleep. If you were to estimate how long it takes you to fall asleep.
2: Last night it took me a long time to fall asleep.
1: Did it? Even though we were up late?
2: Yeah, I don't know why. I just had all kinds of stuff going through my head.
1: Mm-hmm.
2: I'll tell you this. It depends on if the TV's on or not. If the TV's on, I will fall asleep in 2 minutes.
1: Yeah.
2: Less than that, probably.
1: You have said, can we do one more episode?
2: Record time, said, before
1: sure.
2: The credits
1: right.
2: are finished.
1: And I'm like, hey, what about... Okay.
2: I'm out.
1: Right.
2: I'm done.
1: She's out.
2: Yeah, if we just say, okay, it's bedtime and we turn the lights off, I'm up for hours. Hours. But how can you... you don't know. You're just laying there and then all of a sudden you're asleep.
1: Yeah.
2: And you don't know how much time has really
1: all
2: passed.
1: Right. Does it feel like you fall asleep in 7 minutes or less? Or does it feel like a long time?
2: Or maybe you can, talk about your partner or your kids or something.
1: That's, yeah, if you... Yeah.
2: Because you will definitely... You start humming in probably less than 7 minutes.
1: Oh, really?
2: Yeah.
1: Once I say... But I'm very traditional about it. It's time for bed.
2: Yeah.
1: And I turn everything off.
2: Yeah, it's true.
1: Yeah.
2: No, yeah, for you, I would say that's pretty accurate.
1: Yeah, on the rare occasion that I'm not, and you notice me roll over or something, you're always still awake.
2: Mm-hmm.
1: After I've
2: We're both
1: said,
2: up for sure.
1: It's bedtime, and I turn off the lights and everything.
2: Yeah.
1: But if there's a show on, you're out.
2: I'm like a baby that just needs that little car ride around the block. I'll be out before you get out the driveway.
1: I like my parents to put us in the washing machine. Did you ever do that?
2: Put you in the washing machine?
1: On.
2: Oh, on.
1: Ah,
2: I really
1: or
2: heard
1: the
2: it
1: dryer.
2: In.
1: Yeah, like car seat on top of the dryer.
2: Okay. Is that a hack?
1: Same effect. Well, if you're already doing laundry,
2: sure.
1: You don't have to leave the house.
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6: There are lots of things you can measure to get an idea of how healthy you are at any given moment. Temperature, heart rate, blood pressure, just to name a few. But how about how healthy you will be and how long you're likely to live? According to a new study out of the University at Buffalo, two simple strength tests are pretty accurate at predicting longevity in older women. One is hand grip strength, and the other is how quickly people can stand up from a seated position without using their arms. By the way, I remember interviewing former President Jimmy Carter when he was quite old and being really impressed how he just popped out of the chair without using his arms. Not a lot of older people can actually do that. But I think the message here is that maintaining strength as you age is going to help you perform everyday activities, but also help you avoid injury and stay independent. I'm Dr. Sanjay Gupta, helping you live a better life.
0: Madison Raleigh and Brian Welch.
2: I have not had a ticket in a very long time.
1: Mm-hmm.
2: Very long time.
1: This is the lady who was telling me to run a red light this morning.
2: It was 3 full minutes.
1: It was a red light.
2: There were no cars.
1: Yes, there were
2: cars.
1: There
2: was like 2 cars that went through.
1: 2 cars? Are you serious? Were we sitting on the same road?
2: There were 2 cars, maybe 3.
1: Okay.
2: It was a long light.
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1: I don't know about you, but my social media feeds are flooded with lotions and potions and gadgets, all promising to unlock different components of longevity. But if you log off, take a step back from all the hype, you'll find that the actual keys to a longer, healthier life are hiding in plain sight. There are four of them. Number one, nutrition. The Mediterranean diet really is the gold standard. Number two, exercise. You should be getting 150 minutes of moderate intensity exercise or 75 minutes of vigorous intensity exercise every week, plus strength training and stretching. Number three, sleep. Sleep is when your body and your brain repair themselves. You should be getting 7 to 9 hours a night. And finally, number four often gets forgotten, socialization. It's not a bonus, it's a necessity for a healthy life, finding a sense of community, purpose, and belonging. I'm Dr. Sanjay Gupta, helping you live a better life.
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0: I'm Lisa Manning on 102.9 W4 Country. When it comes to news, we're first in country. Country news now. With new music out now, Mackenzie Carpenter says she's forging her own career path.
1: I'm glad that I've got to see different people's careers happen and I can learn from them and try and figure out new ways to do things. 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It doesn't have to fit an exact mold anymore, and I think that's really special.
0: I'm Lisa Manning for Country News Now.
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0: 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Good morning. It's Madison Riley, Brian Welch, and David Moen. 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
0: Fantastic.
1: Who you share it with? 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
0: Oh, interesting.
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0: 102.9 W4 Country. Good morning. It's Madison Riley, Brian Welch, and David Moen. It is Thursday, July 30th at 6:25.
1: Good morning. If it's your birthday today, well, thanks for waking up early with us. You share it with a lot of people. Let's get started. Jamie Presley is 49 today. Hilary Swank is 52. Tom Green is 55. Simon Baker is 57. I always enjoyed the show The Mentalist. You're telling me he's a detective who uses his mind to solve crimes? Terry Crews is 58. Vivica A. Fox is 62. Lisa Kudrow is 63. Alton Brown is 64. Lawrence Fishburne, 65. Arnold Schwarzenegger, 79 today. Paul Anka, the dog, not the dog. The guy, not the guy. Dog. Yeah, is 85 today. And Buddy Guy is 90.
2: Well, happy birthday to that huge list, and a happy birthday to Josh Harden of Myelin, Mason Malone of Adrian, Megan Emsch of Dundee, and Renee Lewis of Tipton, who have their names on the True Community Credit Union birthday list on W4Country.com.
0: Well, if you are looking for any old day to celebrate today, celebrate your friends for International Day of Friendship.
2: Aww.
0: That's all of us.
2: Aww.
0: We're all good friends,
2: we
0: right?
2: We did it.
0: Yay!
1: We did it. Good for us.
0: You would also celebrate your father-in-law for National Father-in-Law Day. Maybe your father-in-law is your friend.
1: Could be.
0: Yeah. It is also National Support Public Education Day.
1: Hey.
0: Yes, it is. It is Paperback Book Day.
1: Paperback Writer.
0: I do like a paperback book because it's, you know, more compact.
2: Yeah.
0: Lighter. But there's something about that hardcover.
2: Agreed.
0: I very much enjoy. It is National Chili Dog Day. So chili dogs for dinner?
1: Yeah.
0: And how about cheesecake for dessert?
1: Done.
0: Because it's National Cheesecake Day.
2: Oh.
0: David, I saw this and I thought of you immediately.
2: It's my favorite.
0: Because you and I both. Cheesecake, man. Do you have like a style that you like best or like a flavor or just
2: no
0: the OG?
2: I love the OG, but I like to taste a variety.
0: Yeah.
2: Like to just try a new combination. Yeah.
0: Yeah. I want all of them right now.
2: It makes it really hard because sometimes it's like, well, I guess I'm going to eat three pieces of cheesecake.
0: Well, you got to do what you got to do.
2: Exactly.
0: Yeah. And it is National Intern Day. We do have an intern coming in today.
1: Wait, did you do this on purpose?
0: No.
1: Or is it just like this not worked out with the schedule?
0: Just random.
1: Phenomenal.
0: I think we have one tomorrow too. So they're just, we're coming to the end of the summer semester and they all need their hours.
1: 8 hours. So yeah, why don't you come in here and watch us goof off for 3 hours. This day in 1502, Christopher Columbus landed at Guanaja in the Bay Islands off the coast of Honduras during his fourth voyage. Do you suppose he still thought, yeah, this is India? The locals, they're just mistaken. This day in 1729, the city of Baltimore was founded. This day in 1937, the American Federation of Radio Artists was organized as part of the American Federation of Labor. And this day in 2001, Lance Armstrong became the first American to win three consecutive Tours de France. And then what happened? And then what? Surely it's on the next page if you keep reading. What happened next?
2: Yep, just scroll a little further on Wikipedia.
1: That's what happened on this day in history.
0: 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You can get your name on there or someone else you know, and we'll wish them a happy birthday right here.
1: Let's get a first look at the roadways.
2: Right now, we've got an incident on 23 South, just north of Territorial Road, that is causing significant slowdowns all the way back through 9 Mile. Looks like otherwise, our main roads are running at posted speeds, but if I've missed something, let me know. 734-623-1029. 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
3: From the Cook and White Heating and Cooling Newsroom, I'm Jason Fessler. Dr. Anthony Fauci invoked his Fifth Amendment right during a Republican-led Senate hearing on Wednesday, declining to answer renewed questions about the origins of COVID-19. Senator Rand Paul pressed Fauci over GOP claims he misled the public about U.S.-funded research in China, allegations Fauci again rejected, with the exchange becoming so intense that Paul told security to remove Fauci's lawyer from the room because he was not authorized to sit at the witness table next to Fauci. The hearing followed Paul's release of more than 1,000 pages from Fauci's personal pandemic diary, which Republicans say contradict his public statements, acclaimed scientists dispute. More than 150 infectious disease experts signed a letter defending Fauci, calling the investigations politically motivated. Some shocking charges of past sexual abuse have been reported against Michigan's prestigious Interlochen Center for the Arts. About 180 former students and staff were interviewed in a long-awaited independent investigation. A 97-page report released said the abuse spanned several decades and involved multiple predators, and that facilities leaders knew of the problem and swept them under the rug. Two of the accounts of alleged misconduct were tied to notorious sex offender Jeffrey Epstein, who was a well-known donor to the Academy. None of the accused still work at Interlochen. That's the latest from the Cook & White newsroom. 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

0: 102.9 W4 Country. Good morning. It's Madison Riley, Brian Welch, and David Moen. It is 6:37.
1: Good morning. We've got another hot one today. Sunny with highs in the upper 80s.
0: Is it too soon to look towards the weekend?
1: I think you're going to like the weekend an awful lot.
0: Oh,
1: so
0: really?
1: Tomorrow, again, we're sunny and hot. However, cloudy through most of the weekend. Looks like highs in the mid-70s and rain looking pretty likely, especially on Saturday.
0: Oh, that's just music to my ears.
1: That's your kind of day.
0: I love it. Mm-hmm. Well, I'm sorry to everybody else who's... Well, and I get it, because it's like we're getting... Does it feel like the end of the summer?
1: A little bit.
0: I know we're not even in August yet, but does it feel like the end of the summer?
2: It has that vibe.
0: So I know that you're trying to squeeze all of the summer things into it before, you know, all the back-to-school stuff is out. I wish I saw Halloween stuff out.
2: I did, too.
1: Oh, yeah. And it's a real bummer when if you're hoping to go to the beach and it's beautiful, sunny, and hot today and tomorrow, and then it rains on Saturday.
0: On the weekend.
1: That's a real bummer.
0: That is a bummer. Mm-hmm. All right. You got a fun fact for us today, Ryan Welch?
1: I do, and it has to do with inheriting things from your relatives.
0: Oh,
1: a survey of U.S. adults found that 49% would rather inherit nothing than manage a relative's possessions. 20% would choose to inherit everything. Most of us would prefer to receive just a few meaningful things. Clutter frustration runs high. 2/3 feel frustrated by home organization at least weekly. 45% say they're running out of space.
0: Oh, yeah. There's always more, right?
1: Over half have had to clear out a relative's home.
0: Yeah.
2: Mm-hmm.
1: And 56% of those said managing belongings made grieving harder. Understandable things. We've dealt with this.
0: Yeah.
1: We had to clean out your mom's place.
0: Yeah. Which was full of, like, family heirloom things.
1: Yep.
0: Having to do it again, like, if I had the choice, I would probably still want to do it. I did not like doing it. Let me put that out there. But I would still want to be the one to do it, because I don't trust anybody else to take care of the things that are nice.
1: And you definitely expressed that as it was happening, because we did have some help.
0: Yeah.
1: But then you were frustrated. You felt as though there were things that completely bypassed you, and you didn't know, like, things you thought you knew were there, mm-hmm. but never turned up.
0: Mm-hmm.
1: You never saw them.
0: Mm-hmm. Someone else has them.
1: Mm-hmm.
0: Mm-hmm. Which, I mean, okay, and that's, I don't mean to say I needed those things. I just wanted to make sure that it was properly, I don't know, cataloged, or, you know, that it was, that someone got eyes on it and someone knows where it is. And then it's, you know, is it within the family? Did it get offered to whomever, or sold for a decent price?
1: Right.
0: You know, we can leave it at that, because I could go about that all day.
1: Among these strangest inherited items, they asked these people in the survey, what's something you've inherited? One said a bale of cotton signed by John Wayne.
0: What?
1: One said some apparently Roman artifacts from the year 300 AD.
0: What?
1: So I'm curious if you've inherited anything unique, strange, bizarre, even, that you're like, I didn't even know this person had this. Or, you know, say somebody comes over to your house and you're like, yes, this belonged to my grandfather.
2: Mm-hmm.
0: Well, my mom had a lot of interesting artwork.
1: She did.
0: Like some historical stuff,
1: too.
2: Huh.
0: I mean, not like historical, but, you know. Goes back to some sort of significant artists. Not anybody that anybody knows, but like people from the Netherlands. My grandfather was great friends with an artist who was commissioned by the royal family, which is very cool.
2: That's awesome.
0: Yeah. And so we have a lot of his artwork. And then the one thing that I thought was maybe even cooler than that, my grandfather was in the Dutch Royal Army, and I think had something to do with like the underground. And so I found some documents that a lot of things were sort of redacted.
1: Mm-hmm.
0: And so that's really cool. Like,
2: that's,
0: I want to like
2: neat.
0: Investigate. And it's, most of it's in Dutch, so I can't really tell a lot of it. But, you know, speaking with some other family members, I've gotten sort of the gist.
2: Mm-hmm.
0: So I've saved those things, and I really want to like get to the bottom of like, what are these things? I thought that was very cool.
2: That is so cool.
0: Yeah.
2: My grandmother passed a few years ago, and so we inherited her home, and it was kind of a nightmare going through.
0: Mm-hmm.
2: But the big thing is, I guess when I was a kid, she told people that she liked clowns. And so she has all of this clown art. I love a lot of it. Like, it's, you know, it's the like the traditional, what do they call them? Like the hobo clown?
0: Uh-huh.
2: I don't know what the modern term is, but like, where it's like, I'm just a guy in a suit.
1: Clowns.
2: Yeah.
1: Sorry. I don't mean to be insensitive.
2: No, but like, it's that and all these like knickknacks. And I'm like, I don't have space for it.
1: Yeah.
2: But how fun would it be to just have a clown room?
1: A clown room.
0: Yeah.
2: Or turn it into like a play or something.
0: Uh-huh.
1: 734-623-1029. What is the unique, strange, or even bizarre thing that you've inherited from a relative? Here's John Party at 102.9 W4 Country.

0: 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Good morning. It's Madison Riley, Brian Welch, and David Mohn at 6:45.
1: Good morning. We want to know the strange things that you have inherited. It's not particularly strange, but I do have my grandfather on my dad's side, fraternity ring.
0: Oh.
1: And it's a little gold ring. And I don't know if you're supposed to wear it on your pinky or if my grandpa just had really small fingers. Because it's a small ring. And it's like his college frat. Like, it's not something that's like he wore when he was young.
0: Does that get you in places?
1: I don't know.
0: You need to do some research.
1: Try it. Yeah. Just wear it around and see if somebody recognizes
0: it. Yeah. Maybe buys you a drink.
1: But I don't know the secret handshake.
0: Or is there like a society, like an underground thing that you
2: I don't know. I want this to be true.
1: I cannot imagine my grandfather, Harold Welch, being part of like a skull and bones society. But then I guess, you know, people are full of surprises.
0: Yeah, you never know. But he would be exactly the type of person then, the person that you don't expect.
2: Mm-hmm.
0: Bet you he was.
1: 7712 said, the spatula my grandma used to make hash browns. I loved her hash browns. Still have the spatula 25 years later.
0: Aw, that's kind of sweet.
1: And then Katie said, a 50s or 60s Grundig radio, an old tube radio that picks up stations from around the world.
0: Well, that's very cool.
1: Neat. That's pretty sweet. And Craig said, an alabaster statue of Ganesh. That's the Hindu elephant head.
0: This is the elephant god, right? I don't know what it's for, but
1: my family is about as white and unreligious as it gets.
0: Did they get it on like a trip or something? Sort of excursion somewhere?
1: What a fun statue. And they bought it.
0: Yeah.
1: And they were like, it's from our trip. We didn't want to throw it away.
0: And then it becomes family lore now after a while,
1: exactly,
0: right?
1: Exactly. Yeah.
2: Maybe they just liked elephants.
0: Maybe.
1: I thought, look at this fun elephant guy.
2: Yeah. It's like a person, nearly.
1: What a fun statue. If you've got any bizarre things that you have inherited, and maybe you still hold on to them, or maybe you were like, get it out of here.
0: Yeah.
1: 734-623-1029. We'd love to hear it. Let's check the roads.
2: Well, we've got an incident on 23 South just before North Territorial that is causing backups that start around 9 Mile Road. Looks like on 94 East, right around the airport, we are seeing some slowdowns this morning. And then 275 and 96, especially on the 275 South side, are causing issues this morning. But if I've missed something, let me know. 734-623-1029. That's the only station specializing in your local traffic. 102.9 W4 Country.
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1: Good morning. You know, Stella Lefty has come out of nowhere with this song, Boston.
0: Yeah.
1: And she's raised some eyebrows with the line, "I like it when you're nice to me." Because
0: yeah, it's bothersome,
1: people saying,
0: right?
1: Yeah, well, people should always be nice to each other.
0: That's baseline, right?
2: Yeah, minimum.
1: She's coming up in trending. She's kind of clarified where she came up with that lyric and why she included it.
0: Oh, okay.
1: So I just wanted this a little bit of a tease. Here's Boston on 102.9. On a train.

0: Model 2.9 W4 Country and Stella Lefty. It's Boston, 6:57 on your Thursday morning. Let's get a look at the roadways.
1: Well, we are still dealing with that incident on 23 southbound. Looks like it might be clearing up, though. The traffic does start right around 9 Mile Road on 23 south, continues to Territorial. Looks like we've got some slowdowns on 94 east right around the airport. Now we're 275-96. Interchange has issues this morning, but everything else seems to be running at posted speeds. If I did miss something, though, let me know. 734-623-1029. That's the only station specializing in your local traffic. 102.9. 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
0: It's Madison Raleigh, Brian Welch, and David Mohn at 7 o'clock.
2: Good morning. We are looking sunny today with highs in the upper 80s.
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2: Coming up, we want to talk about what do you have the reputation for really liking?
0: Yeah.
2: Because you said it once. Like, oh yeah, I like this thing. And everybody was like, well, you know, they love this.
0: Well, it's funny because we were just talking, David, about inheriting things. And
3: yep.
0: You had mentioned that your grandmother had once said she liked clowns.
3: Yes.
0: And so she suddenly, people started giving her lots of clowns.
3: Her house was
0: things.
3: Covered in clowns. And then I learned as an adult, she didn't really like clowns. Not that much.
0: Not that much. And I had a conversation with your brand new sister-in-law.
2: Yep.
0: His brother just got married over the last weekend.
2: Mm-hmm.
0: And she had mentioned something she kind of liked. It was sort of the same story that I had mentioned something that I kind of liked. So we'll get into those. But, like, what do you have a collection of something because you maybe mentioned something one time? Or did someone just sort of peg you for, oh, that's that guy. He likes this. Uh-huh. Even though you maybe only tried it once. Let us know.
2: 734-623-1029.

0: 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Good morning. It's Rally and Welch. It is 7:09 on your Thursday. David Moen is here too.
1: Good morning.
2: Good morning. A sunny, hot one today. Highs in the upper 80s. And right now we want to know, what is something maybe you just mentioned once? Oh yeah, I like this thing. And then everybody was like, oh, that's your favorite thing.
0: That's your thing. Yeah. Oh, here's all of the things related to that.
2: This happens so often. I know someone who is like mentioned that they like frogs. And everybody gets them frog themed things now. They have lots of little, you know, frog statuettes now.
0: So this happened sort of, we were talking about this over the last weekend where your brother got married.
2: Yep.
0: And the new sister-in-law, they got very, well, your brother got excited when we brought out Sophie the giraffe, one of Holland's little like teether toys.
2: If you know Sophie.
0: Right.
2: It's a French origin, right?
0: I
2: it's
0: don't
2: a giraffe
0: know the
2: it's
0: story.
2: Like a squeaky toy, but
0: everyone
2: it's
0: thought
2: to be.
0: It was like the best thing in the universe, and I'm sitting here thinking like I don't see what the big deal is.
2: It's natural rubber and it's supposed to have very much appeal to little kids.
0: It's like all the senses or something, or most of, anyway. That's neither here nor there. The giraffe was brought out.
2: Yep.
0: And Holland has sort of started playing with it. Mm-hmm. She really left it alone for a long time.
2: Yep.
0: And a couple of people said, oh, giraffes, McKenna. And McKenna starts laughing. And she's like, yeah, I guess I'd collect giraffes. And we're like, what? So she mentions that when she was in grade school, she had a friend who collected, was it elephants or something? I can't remember. Another jungle or the safari animal.
2: Mm-hmm.
0: And said her friend really liked those. And so she was like, well, I have to like something too. So I guess I'm going to like giraffes. She never really actually liked giraffes. But because she said it that one time, and her friend had this giant elephant collection, now McKenna ended up with all giraffe things that people just thought she loved giraffes. So she ends up with this big giraffe collection. And I'm like, okay, funny story, because when I was like in kindergarten and first grade, I had a best friend who loved pigs. And I was like, well, if she likes pigs, I need to like cows or something. And so I ended up with all kinds of cow things, like taking over my bedroom. And I never really, like, don't get me wrong, I love a good farm animal. Like, I am obsessed with farm animals. I love them. I think they're fantastic. But I did not have any real reason to like cows. They're black and white. I don't know. I like milk. Why do I like cows? It makes no sense whatsoever. Everyone who knows me knows I like cats. That's my thing. Cats have been my thing since I got a cat when I was 2 years old. That cats are my thing. But I ended up with this giant cow collection. And I ended up even with a purse that I bought myself when I was in high school. Because I'm like, well, I guess this is me now. I hate that purse. I hated it. I gave it away. It's not for me. And you were just talking about your grandmother.
3: Yep. My grandmother collected clowns because I think at one point she was like, I like clowns. And then everybody got her clown stuff, including like me as a kid. It was like, oh, it's Christmas time. It's time to get Grandma a clown. Like, here's a neat picture that I thought of you.
2: Grandma loves clowns.
0: But then she let you know that wasn't really her thing.
3: Well, yeah, it sort of came up where it was like, I think the day she got remarried when I was a teenager. And when they built a house together, none of the clowns were really on display.
0: Oh.
3: I was like, man, is this guy
0: where
3: like
0: are the cows?
3: Yeah,
0: the clowns.
3: And then she was like, yeah, it's fine. They're going to be in the basement. I don't really like them that much. My mom is gnomes. She mentioned gnomes, and so now I always get her these little gnome things. And she seems to enjoy them, but it can't be at the level.
0: Maybe it's like an inside joke, too, now, where it's
3: true.
0: Like, you know, I said this the one time, and I guess this is me now.
2: Mm-hmm.
0: Yeah.
2: So Holland hasn't even said anything, because she can't yet.
0: Right.
2: But she has lots of bunnies.
0: Bunnies. Which, you know me, it's my kid. It's going to be cats, right?
2: Be kitties, yeah. But we have lots of bunnies.
0: It's so many bunny things, but she loves that bunny.
2: She does love the one in particular.
0: Mm-hmm.
2: I'm not, listen, I want to be delicate saying this, but I never expected to have a collection of Funko Pops.
0: Well, that's kind of a joke.
2: I know.
0: You don't have to be delicate. I know that that's not really your thing.
2: But now I have a shelf full of them. And what's great is like the thread is that there's some of my favorite characters.
0: Yeah.
2: There's
0: no real theme to it.
3: I love it.
2: The only collection I have is the Golden Girls.
3: Mm-hmm.
2: But
0: because they came as a set.
2: Right, because they came as a set.
0: But I considered parting them out and like doing one for one birthday and one for another, but I didn't know where to store them.
2: I don't even have all the Ghostbusters. I have all the Golden Girls. I have one character from Dragon Ball Z. I have Ash from Evil Dead.
3: Yep.
2: Just a bunch of, I have a handful of Marvel, but no complete collection other than the four Golden Girls.
0: That's correct.
2: So tell us if it's like something you just happened to mention one time. Yeah. I like that thing. And that became your thing.
0: But it became your part of your identity, mm-hmm. you know? Maybe you do kind of like it, but it's not like, I need a collection of these things. Or maybe one time you said, oh, I really like that Cabernet. And so now everyone brings you a Cabernet, but you're really a Chardonnay person?
3: Yes.
0: Because that happens too, right?
3: Yeah, my ex-wife mentioned to my mom, like, oh, I would love some Bud Light Lime. I don't even know if that's still a thing. But she was like, I would love that. Like, she would just, it was summertime. And
0: yeah.
3: Every time we visited, had a six-pack of Bud Light Lime.
0: Oh, your mom had it waiting for her.
3: Oh, yeah.
0: That's great.
3: And then
0: great.
3: She was like, David, I don't want to drink this anymore.
0: All right, 734-623-1029.
2: What's happening on the roads?
3: Looks like we're experiencing some slowdown on 14 West between the 23 Interchange and Barton Drive. And then we've got slowdowns on 94 East right around the airport. Otherwise, our main roads are running at posted speeds. But if I've missed something, let me know. 734-623-1029. 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

0: 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Good morning. It's Riley and Welch at 722.
1: Good morning. We are talking about the things that maybe you've mentioned once. So, yeah, I like this thing.
0: Yeah.
1: And now all of a sudden everybody knows, like, that's your thing. You want to collect those.
0: Part of your identity now.
1: You want them.
0: John said 25 years ago, my grandma mentioned she liked windmills. Now all of my relatives get her windmill stuff.
1: There you go.
0: Let's see. We had Kate said dolphin things. It was my favorite animal when I was like 13. I am 45.
1: And you still have
0: still,
1: them
0: still
1: all.
0: Get dolphin things. Yeah. Stacy said my mom made the mistake with lighthouses. So she's like, oh, I like that lighthouse. And now she's got all kinds of lighthouses.
1: So you love lighthouses. Yeah.
0: Oh, I see.
1: Great.
0: Brianna said fairies. It resulted in me getting Tinkerbell and Precious Moments style fairy-ish for every gift for the next decade. I do embrace it now, though, and I have a fairy tattoo. Okay.
2: See, yeah, there you go.
0: She made it work for you.
1: Yeah, it works out, and like you do kind of get into it. You're like, actually, I do like fairies or frogs or elephants, whatever
0: something.
1: It is.
0: Yeah. Didn't you say that you did that something with, like, you are a fan of whiskey or bourbon, right?
1: I am. Yeah. I mentioned this, you know, before that I liked Jameson.
0: Mm-hmm.
1: And there is one listener in particular, she knows who she is, who has frequently provided me with Jameson's Irish whiskey, including has gifted me a bottle in the past, routinely makes sure I'm supplied. And when I'm hosting events at bars, and I don't dislike Jameson. But it's just funny that it's like I show up and there's one waiting for me. It's like, oh, okay. It's hard to be mad about that.
0: Kim says, my best friend's dad had a nightmare once about gnomes decades ago. Unfortunately for him, he told someone and now it lives in infamy. We get him gnomes as a roast of his nightmare.
1: That's why you can't tell your friends what you have nightmares about.
0: She says he does find it funny.
1: Okay,
0: so that's good. Yeah.
1: Mm-hmm. 734-623-1029.
0: 1664 said, I like money. Just because you mentioned it one time.
1: You just mentioned it once. And just get him money. He loves money.
0: Yeah.
1: Should we introduce our intern here?
0: We have Aniela in with us this morning. Good morning.
3: Good morning. How's everyone doing?
0: We're doing good. So this is your first time in studio with somebody, right?
3: Correct.
0: Okay.
3: Yes.
0: What do you think so far?
3: I like it. It's nice. I love just having a little conversation, hearing from the listeners. It's great.
0: Well, we'll get on with our morning doing that then. Do you have a collection of things that, or have you ever been gifted something that you didn't really like, but you said it one time?
3: Well, I really liked possums growing up. So now, still to this day, to Christmas, my parents love getting me, or my friends love getting me, like possum, especially t-shirts. I think I own like 10 of them, so I can't escape them now.
0: Wow. No, where, that's a good one.
1: Where do you find possum t-shirts?
3: I have no clue. Look, they search the internet.
0: Yeah.
1: Yeah, I guess
0: so
1: they're
0: invested.
3: Yeah.
0: That's great.
1: 734-623-1029. If you've got one, share it with us. It's Lainey Wilson on 102.9 W4 Country.

0: 102.9 W4 Country. Good morning. It's Madison Riley, Brian Welch, and David Moan. Did you ever once say you liked something and then it kind of became you because other people thought you loved the thing? And, well, now here you are with all of these things.
1: Mm-hmm. That's your favorite
0: later,
1: thing, right?
0: Right? Tanya said, my mom gave me My Little Pony stuff well into my 30s. Now, that's probably something you did like when you were a kid, though, right?
2: For sure.
0: But you tend to grow out of those things, mm-hmm. right? 5233 says, my cousin said to my grandfather, all I want for my birthday is cold, hard cash. So my grandfather put a roll of quarters in the freezer before giving them to him.
1: There you go. It's cold. It's hard.
0: That's pretty funny. And then Evan said, I'm a line cook and I keep getting Disney themed kitchen stuff because I wore an apron with Mickey on it once. There you go.
3: Oh. All it takes is one.
1: All it takes is one. Uh-huh. And then people see that first one and they go, oh, well, you must like that.
3: Yeah.
1: No one would accidentally wear a Mickey Mouse apron.
0: 2769 says, I have no idea how this started, but I keep getting kitchen equipment. I don't even like to cook.
1: Because you keep it and people see it around.
0: Like, you must love cooking. Yeah, get rid of it. Just delete it from your existence.
1: Yeah, have to hide it at least.
0: Well, then people will think, oh, they need something. They don't have it. Oh, it's a loop. You're stuck in.
3: Invite everybody over. Cook for them once.
0: Oh, and make it really
3: bad. Make it really bad.
1: Yeah. Oh, I don't know why we keep getting her cooking stuff.
3: Let's get her gift cards to a restaurant.
0: There you go.
1: What's happening on the roads?
3: We've got an incident on 14 West between 23 and Barton that is causing some slowdowns there. We are also experiencing some slowdowns on 23 North, just north of 94. Over by the airport, 94 West is slow starting at the 275 interchange, and then 275 North right at Michigan Avenue, there is an incident as well. Otherwise, we're running at posted speeds, but if I miss something, let me know. 734-623-1029. That's the only station specializing in your local traffic, 102.9 W4 Country.
0: Melissa. Oh, I feel for you, Melissa. She said, somehow my mom thought I loved chicken pot pie. I hate it. She made it for me all the time when I got sick.
3: Oh.
0: Which, when you're sick?
1: Here's food you don't like.
0: Here's not only food, but that's heavy, too. Yeah. Like, what are you? I hope your stomach's okay. I hope it's like a head cold and not...
3: Yeah.
0: Digestion issues.
3: Oh, man. Inspire a good purge.
0: Yeah, there it is.
1: Come on, let's go to the newsroom. Good morning.
4: From the Cook and White Heating and Cooling Newsroom, I'm Jason Fissler. South Carolina said a final farewell to former U.S. Senator Lindsey Graham yesterday in Columbia. Following services in Washington, Graham's casket was honored with procession to First Baptist Church before a private burial in his hometown of Pickens County. He was 71. A former Ann Arbor resident was sentenced to 19 years in federal prison after admitting to soliciting nude photos from children online. Prosecutors say 32-year-old Cody Pavasco exchanged sexually explicit messages with multiple victims, some as young as 10, through Discord. The investigation began after a Texas mother reported inappropriate messages involving her daughter in 2024. Authorities later linked the account to Pavasco through subscriber records and IP addresses connected to Ann Arbor and Ypsilanti. In addition to his prison sentence, Pavasco must serve 10 years of supervised release after completing his term. An Ypsilanti family is mourning following a tragic minibike crash that claimed the life of a 6-year-old boy. Authorities say 6-year-old Larante Neely Jr., known by loved ones as Baby Tay, was killed after the minibike he was riding collided with a parked car, reportedly following a brake failure. A 10-year-old who was also on the bike suffered serious injuries but is in stable condition. As the community rallies around the grieving family, his parents are calling for greater safety awareness and caution regarding young kids on mini bikes. That's the latest from the Cook and White newsroom. 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
1: Good morning. Sunny today with highs in the upper 80s.
0: And through the weekend, it's looking, well, better as far as I'm concerned.
1: Tomorrow, more of the same. However, we're looking at highs in the mid-70s through the weekend and fairly rainy, especially on Saturday.
0: That's the weather I like. I know not everybody else agrees with me, though. All right. Are you ready to play Beat Brian's Brain?
1: I suppose so.
0: David, do you have questions?
2: I do. Five of them.
0: That's great. We have convenient. $50 on the line from our friends at A2 Auto Glass. If you think you can answer more questions correctly than Brian Welch, well, give us a ring. 734-623-1029.
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1: We have our contestant Dan on the line. 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
1: What are you up to?
2: Working.
1: Can we ask what you do?
2: I'm a truck driver.
1: Oh. Well, right. Thanks for hauling.
0: We have a lot of great truck drivers that are like really into listening to us, and I love that.
3: Mm-hmm.
0: Thank you so much. All right.
2: Oh, absolutely.
0: If you're ready to play Beat Brian's Brain, the first thing you need to do is get Brian Welch out of the studio.
2: Okay, Brian, it's time to make like a tree and leave.
1: Hey. Make like a tree and get out of here.
3: I'm so excited for you guys to know why I'm delighted by that.
0: Really?
3: We'll get there.
0: Okay.
3: All right, Dan, I want to remind you that you have 7 seconds to answer each of these questions. If you get more right than Brian, you get $50 from A2 Auto Glass. Are you ready?
2: Yes.
0: Okay,
3: all right.
0: David, go.
3: Robin is the amphibian nephew of which banjo-playing Muppet?
2: Kermit.
3: Number two, which of these is not one of the states of matter? Solid, liquid, or of fact?
2: Repeat that.
3: Which one of these is not one of the states of matter? Solid, liquid, or of fact?
2: Of fact.
3: Number three, how many innings are in a typical game of baseball?
2: 9.
3: It's a $50 date. Just reminding everybody.
0: I got it.
3: First 10 amendments of the American Constitution are commonly referred to as what?
2: Bill of Rights.
3: And finally, this failed stand-up comedian may make bad jokes, but we love him anyway. His iconic look of a brown pork pie hat and pink polka dot tie are perfect contrast for his fuzzy orange fur. He broke onto the scene alongside his best friend, a gentle-spirited frog, in 1976 on The Muppet Show. Not knowing who he is must be unbearable. Waka waka. Who is he?
2: Oh, God. I don't remember this one. I'm going to say Ernie just for the hell of it.
0: Hey, sure. All right.
3: We'll get Brian back in here and see how he does.
1: Yes.
3: Are you excited?
1: I think so.
3: Anything out there for us?
1: No.
3: Okay. Well, Brian, Robin is the amphibian nephew of which banjo-playing Muppet?
1: Oh, Kermit.
3: Kermit is correct. We're tied 1-1. Which of these is not one of the states of matter? A, solid. B, liquid. C, of fact.
1: C, of fact.
3: Correct. Number three, how many innings are in a typical game of baseball?
1: 9 innings.
3: That is correct. Again, it's a $50 day. The first 10 amendments...
2: Brian, you need to lose.
3: The first 10 amendments of the American Constitution are commonly referred to as what?
1: The Bill of Rights.
3: Bill of Rights, tied up 4-4 as we go into question 5. This failed stand-up comedian may make bad jokes, but we love him anyway. His iconic look of a brown pork pie hat and pink polka dot tie are a perfect contrast to his fuzzy orange fur. He broke onto the scene alongside his best friend, a gentle-spirited frog, in 1976 on The Muppet Show. Not knowing who he is must be unbearable. Waka waka. Who is he?
1: He's Fozzie Bear.
3: Fozzie Bear is correct. And Dan, Brian is perfect.
0: When he's perfect, you can't beat him. Thank you so much for playing, Dan. I hope you are safe out there on the roads.
2: Always. Have a good one.
0: You too,
1: Dan. Thank you. It's 102.9 W4 Country. We'll play tomorrow for $100.
0: Sounds good to me.
1: The questions will be a little more difficult.
0: Just a little.
1: Okay.
3: Just a smidge.
0: Just a smidge.
1: Karma! What's happening on the roads?
3: We've got an incident on 14 West right before Barton Drive that is causing slowdowns all the way back through the 23 interchange. Looks like we've got especially heavy traffic on the 14-275-96 interchange as well. And on 275 North, there is an incident right around Michigan Avenue that is causing slowdowns back to 94. If there's something else that I've missed, let me know. 734-623-1029. That's the only station specializing in your local traffic. 102.9 W4 Country.
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0: 102.9 W4 Country and Zach Taub coming up in just a few minutes. It's already Thursday, which means we got to get to the hometown rundown.
1: Yeah.
0: Right now, David, let's get a look at the roadways.
2: Well, taking a peek around the area, it looks like 14 still has some issues due to an incident on the westbound side. That starts at the 23 interchange and continues through Barton. It looks like we've got some slowdowns on 94 west from 23 through to State Street, on 275 north from 94 up to Michigan Avenue, and then the usual at 275 and 96. But if I've missed something, let me know. 734-623-1029. That's the only station specializing in your local traffic. 102.9 W4 Country.
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2: Hello, looking pretty sunny today with highs in the upper 80s.
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0: 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Good morning. It's Rally and Welch at 8:08.
1: Good morning. We're looking sunny today with highs in the upper 80s.
0: And the weekend weather, you might want to just double check before you head out to some activities.
1: Yeah, we are looking again hot and sunny tomorrow, and then highs in the mid-70s through the weekend. It looks like some rain pretty likely, especially on Saturday.
0: Well, that's okay. We have some things to do this weekend that you could do inside, too.
1: Including a lot of things you could do tomorrow.
0: There you go.
1: Starting with the 6th Annual Rhythm, Music, and Arts Festival. This is in Manchester at Sharon Mills, Sharon Hollow Road, Sharon Mills, 5701 Sharon Hollow Road. 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If you want to make it a full weekend experience, just bring your rain slicker.
0: This is very cool.
1: Yeah. So
0: the people who put this together, who started this, came out to one of our Firehouse Fridays.
1: That's right.
0: To talk about it. And it started out as like sort of like a little block party for the neighbors. And it just grew into this big thing. I'm sort of paraphrasing what she told us.
1: Uh-huh.
0: But like, it just seems very cool. And now they're inviting everybody.
1: As far as the music, Americana, roots rock, bluegrass, folk, country, and blues.
0: Very cool.
1: Now, if you're hungry,
0: get ready
1: for the Ann Arbor Taco Fest. This again starts tomorrow and goes all weekend. More than 30 taco trucks, a couple of bars, lucha libre, pro wrestling, kids activities, yard games for the family, some contests like...
0: A taco eating contest?
1: A taco eating contest.
0: Cut it out.
1: Live music. Tickets are $8 in advance, 10 at the gate, and this is at the Washtenaw Farm Council grounds.
0: And you can catch W4 broadcasting live from 11 to 1 on
1: Saturday.
0: Saturday,
1: right?
0: Yeah.
1: That is going to be delicious.
0: Yeah, absolutely.
1: Our good friends at Revel Run hosting line dancing. This is Friday, tomorrow, from 7 p.m. to 10 p.m. It's $15 to get in. Getting the night rolling with beginner and improver lessons. I like that, improver. I'm not a beginner.
0: Yeah.
1: But I could still use some work.
2: Yeah.
1: Open dance to your favorite line dances throughout the night. Come for the lessons, stay for the music, make some new friends along the way. $15 at the door if you want to do a whole bunch of line dancing with our friends at Revel Run. If you like cars, bring your umbrella. Saturday, the 29th annual Milan Car Fest welcomes all makes, models, and ages of cars into Wilson Park. Boy, that park sees a lot of car traffic.
0: No, Aniela, you're from Milan.
3: I
0: so
3: am.
0: we have our an intern in with us this morning, and I was talking to her off air. This is her last day.
1: This is your last day.
3: It's my last day.
1: Well, thanks for stopping by to say goodbye.
0: Have you been to the Milan Car Fest? It's pretty cool.
3: I haven't been personally, but I've driven past it many a time, and there are definitely a lot of older cars that are... It's just cool to see everyone lined up by the river, and it just makes for a good night.
0: It's a great spot there, too. That park is in a good location.
1: It is.
0: Yeah.
1: Then Saturday, Dexter is hosting the Bluegrass Jamboree. Don't worry, you don't have to go through downtown, which is all closed down right now.
0: It's gotta be just about ready to open it, right?
2: Oh, I hope so.
0: It's all been resurfaced. They're going to paint some lines.
1: It's on Webster Church Road in Dexter. Yeah, it does look weird right now. Main Street, right?
0: Off-putting.
1: There's no parking.
0: No.
1: $15 in advance, $20 at the door for tickets. It is Saturday from 2 to 7 p.m. The Webster Township Historical Society, the 4th annual Bluegrass Jamboree at Historic Webster Village. Tour the buildings themselves and enjoy live bluegrass music from the Crane family, the Outfit, Uphill River, and Wilson Thicket. That's a play on a Wilson Pickett, right?
0: Sure.
2: It's gotta be.
0: Sounds good to me.
1: On the Corn Crib stage, in addition to the lineup, guests will be able to tour the buildings. I mentioned that. Jam sessions you can sit in on. Introduce the kids to instruments at the Instrument Petting Zoo. Food and beverages available, including Getty Up Barbecue, Tacos El Mariachi Loco, and the Mobley Slide Bar.
0: Oh, all right. Sounds good to me.
1: And finally, a Lego contest. I kind of want to go check this
0: out. Yeah, I knew you'd like this.
1: Mm-hmm. This is Sunday at the Sheridan Ann Arbor on Boardwalk. So like right around
0: the corner here.
1: Right? 9 a.m. to 6:30 p.m. Enter your best Lego project at the Ann Arbor District Library's 21st annual Lego contest held at the hotel. 9 a.m. to 1 p.m. is drop-off for projects. 1 to 4, doors are closed for judging. And then at 4 p.m., which is when we'd want to go, doors open for the public. So you can check out everything that's on display. And then at 6 o'clock is the awards ceremony. Six categories: preschool, grades K through two, grades 3 through 5, grades 6 through 8, grades 9 through 12, and adult. They do have some specifications for the Lego project.
0: I think this is very cool because this is like actually interactive. So if you have made a project at home and you want to drop it off for judging, I would definitely do your research a little bit in advance. But generally, it's got to be your own creation, and it must fit within a space of 24 by 24 inches and no taller than 4 feet.
1: So think of that, 4 square feet and 4 feet tall.
0: Yeah. Well, it can be shorter, but it can't be taller than 4 feet.
1: Right, but that's the biggest that you will see. That's a big Lego project.
0: That is a big Lego project.
1: That's a lot of Legos.
0: Yeah. So, anyway, I would encourage you to check that out if you're a Lego enthusiast.
1: Aficionado.
0: Yeah. Go check that out because I think that's very cool. Whether you have a project to submit or not, that's going to be super neat.
1: In fact, I just met someone who used to work here, and she came out to one of our events, and she said that this is like her job now. She professionally builds Lego displays for businesses.
0: Stop.
1: Yeah.
0: Do I know this person?
1: I don't. Did you ever meet? Oh, you met Emily.
0: Emily?
1: Yeah.
0: I knew it was the second you started talking. I knew it was Emily. She's so cool.
1: So cool.
0: She's so cool.
1: Yeah. She's just like, that's like her job now.
0: Yeah. That's very neat.
1: Anyway, we will have all of this information up on W4Country.com. So it was a lot.
0: Yeah.
1: If you need to go back and review anything, we'll make that available to you.
0: It's there now, actually.
1: It's there right
0: go
1: now.
0: Go check it out.
1: That's how quick we are. Let's get a look at the roadways.
2: We're still experiencing slowdowns on 14 West due to an incident at Barton Drive. It looks like that's all the way back through the 23 southbound interchange. Looks like on 94 West from 23 over to State Street, we are experiencing slowdowns. And then on 275 from Michigan Avenue through Ford Road, there are slowdowns as well. But if I've missed something, let me know. 734-623-1029. That's the only station specializing in your local traffic. 102.9 W4 Country.
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0: 102.9 W4 Country. Good morning. It's Riley and Welch at 8:22.
1: Good morning. I came across this story in a Welsh library. Not a Welch library, but a Welsh library. Has received books that were overdue by 116 years. Conwy Library announced on social media that one Mr. O'Sullivan visited the library to return books his grandfather had checked out in 1910.
0: What did checking out a library book look like in 1910? And I'm asking David, because David, you used to be a librarian.
2: I did, in 1910.
0: Yeah.
1: And Dorian Gray?
0: Yeah, yeah.
2: Don't look in my attic. Honestly, I would have to look this up. I don't know when the card system started, but I think they used the stamp system then.
0: Really? Interesting.
1: So, I mean, does that predate the Dewey Decimal System, 1910?
2: Ooh, looking it up.
0: Okay. So, that's a long time. What were the books? Do we have any idea? Okay.
1: But he finally did return them. Now, in his grandfather's...
2: Oh, I just looked it up. It's a book about not procrastinating.
0: No, stop.
2: No, I'm making it up.
0: Get out of here.
1: Walter Griffith Owen, who checked them out in 1910, served in both World Wars. So in his defense, he was kind of busy.
0: Maybe, just a little bit, huh?
1: But the books have finally been returned. I don't know if
0: who's responsible for those late fees?
1: The grandchild of someone who had that on the wait list is finally like, oh, good, I get to read it now. No mention of the late fees. But you wouldn't be surprised if they just told Mr. O'Sullivan, you can't borrow books from us.
0: He's banned.
1: Yeah. How do we know you're not going to hold on to these for another?
2: Sins of the grandfather.
0: Do you have the...
2: I do. So the Dewey Decimal System was invented in 1876.
1: Okay.
2: So it existed. And honestly, this is kind of what I would do when I was a librarian assistant.
0: Yeah, this looks familiar.
2: Just the little slip that has like the name and the date that you stamp.
1: Yeah.
2: All physical ledgers.
0: Well, of course.
1: Right, nothing's digitized.
2: Just making sure. I don't want people to assume.
0: I got it. Thanks, David.
1: So what did you borrow for too long?
0: Not necessarily a library book.
1: Not necessarily a library, but that we know those are supposed to go back after a week or two.
0: I have some clothes. I don't have them anymore. I had some clothes that a friend of mine and I, we had like exchanged. We'd done an exchange of things in our closet with the, I think, expectation that they were going to be exchanged back at some point. And we sort of broke up as friends.
2: Ah.
0: And this is years later, still had those things. So I think the last round of purging I did, I finally just was like, I'm donating these things. I don't need them anymore. I'm done with this.
2: I loaned a pajama set to a friend who came over to the house and they wore it home. And then years later, I was like, hey, whatever happened to that? And they were like, that never happened, which made me think you donated my clothes.
0: Oh, this reminds me, a friend of mine's brother, I don't know how I ended up with his Red Wings hockey jersey. I think I wore it for like Halloween or something.
2: Sure.
0: And about a decade later, after not talking to him, he like messaged me on social media and he was like, hey, can I get my jersey back? And I was like, new phone, who dis? And I don't, but it was 10 years later and it's just a hockey jersey. Why do you need, like, you can buy them at any Meijer.
2: They're expensive.
1: Yeah, this wasn't one of the super nice ones.
0: No, right? It didn't have a signature on it or anything. It's still hanging in my closet.
2: Did you just not respond?
0: I did. I really didn't respond. Because I didn't know what to... I honestly had forgotten. Like, at that point, I didn't even know where it was.
2: Sure.
0: When he messaged back, it was... I had moved 6 times since I'd seen him last. Uh-huh. And I had no idea where it was. No! And then I think when we moved into the place that we're in now, I was finally like, well, let me get my ish together here. And, you know, I'll dig out, you know, some of these old boxes and totes of clothes from storage and get rid of a lot of stuff. And I found it. I'm like, okay, do I reach out to him now and say I have it? Or do I just assume? Because now it's not a decade later. Now it's like 2 decades later. Actually, maybe 2.5 at least.
2: I feel like you need to, and we need to bring him to the studio.
0: Oh, gosh.
1: Let's bring him on.
0: I don't want to. I can't wear it, though, because now I'm just ashamed. Every time I see it in the closet, I'm like, oh.
1: So nobody gets to enjoy it now.
0: Bad things that I've done.
1: Well, here's Kenny Chesney on 102.9 W4 Country.

0: 102.9 WU4 Country and Kenny Chesney. Going back to things that have been borrowed for too long, I lent my Game Boy Advance SP out to a girl I was dating.
1: Oh no!
0: Because she was going through this big this Mario kick. And so if you remember, the Advance SP was the one that folded open.
1: Yeah.
0: And it had a backlit screen. And I was like, I'm not really using it. You can use this if you want to play your Mario game. She was like, oh, that's great. And then recently I had a hankering to play Advance Wars.
1: Sure.
0: If anybody knows this, she was like, oh, man, that was a good game.
1: Great game.
0: I want to play Advance Wars. Where's my Advance SP? And then I remembered, it was like,
1: Oh, no.
2: Okay.
0: I don't think I have her current number. I don't know how I'd get a hold of
2: that
0: her.
2: That happened with my flute. My mom loaned my friend's mom my flute because my friend's little sister wanted to play flute. This is 100 years ago. And not that long ago, well, before my mom died, I asked my mom, could I have is my flute in your basement or wherever, you know, in storage? And I would like to have it back. And she was like, I loaned that out and we're not going to talk about it.
0: And we're not going to talk about it.
2: She took it to her deathbed because we have not talked about it. I have a feeling I know where it is, but I don't think that it's there anymore, which is why we're not talking about it.
1: Oh, no.
2: It's very disappointing. Whatever.
0: Fine. We're not going to talk about how you loaned out my property.
2: Right. It was a really nice flute, too. It was like the head was silver and. Oh, whatever. It was an open hole flute. I don't really know anything about flutes other than that I used to play it. No.
0: I feel like you've described all flutes as far as I know.
2: No. No.
0: Okay.
2: No, Brian Welch. Mine was very fancy.
0: David,
2: wasn't the fanciest.
0: What's happening?
2: But it was
0: roads?
2: Nice.
1: We've got slowdowns on 94.
2: I was chair 14 out of 15. I needed a nice flute.
0: That sounds like trying to polish a turd to me.
2: Call it what you want.
1: 94 West is slow from Michigan Avenue through to State Street and 14. We've got some slowdowns on the westbound side right around the 23 interchange. Otherwise, things are running at posted speeds. But if I miss something, let me know. 734-623-1029. That's the only station specializing in your local traffic. 102.9 W4 Country.
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0: 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Good morning.
3: The Cook and White Heating and Cooling Newsroom, I'm Jason Fissler. U.S. stocks closed sharply lower today after the Federal Reserve kept interest rates unchanged at 3.5% to 3.75%, triggering a late session sell-off. The Dow plunged more than 1,100 points, while the NASDAQ and S&P 500 each fell over 1.5%. Markets also reacted to the renewed Middle East fighting, pushing Brent crude above $91, heavy tech sector spending, and fresh tariffs announced earlier this month. Michigan continues to lead the nation in the number of reported cases of cyclopriasis. Over 10,000 cases of the parasitic disease have been reported and is having an added effect on the economy. Some restaurant chains and grocery stores have reported drop-offs in produce sales. The Department of Health and Human Services health officials strongly advise residents to avoid pre-wash bag lettuce or salad kits, recommending instead that consumers purchase whole heads of lettuce. And a major safety improvement project at the intersection of Ann Arbor Saline Road and Ellsworth will begin Saturday, bringing an estimated 8-week closure to southern Washtenaw County's busy intersections. The Washtenaw County Road Commission will close the intersection in Lodi and Pittsfield Township to complete a hill cut project designed to improve visibility for drivers. Residents and businesses within the construction zone will continue to have access throughout the project, but all other motorists should expect to follow a posted detour. That's the latest from the Cook and White Newsroom. 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

0: 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It's Rally and Welch at 8:40.
1: Good morning. Looking sunny today with highs in the upper 80s.
0: Are you about ready to go trending?
1: I am. And Madison, you know, it's a free country. You're allowed to have your opinion of Jason Aldean's music. But if it's a negative opinion, don't expect to also work for Jason Aldean.
0: Well, I mean, I kind of get it.
1: Right. Yeah. You are allowed to have that opinion. It doesn't mean your employer has to keep you employed.
0: Right, like when you get a job, you usually have to sign something that states you're not going to, like, disparage the company.
1: Mm-hmm.
0: Why would this be any different?
1: It's a great question. We'll get to that and more after Taylor Swift on 102.9 W4 Country.

0: 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It's Rally and Welch at 8:43.
1: Good morning. It is time to take a look at what's trending on social media.
0: What you got over there?
1: Let's start with Dr. Anthony Fauci, who testified in front of the Senate regarding the origins of COVID-19. Remember, there are all sorts of theories about how it was a lab leak.
0: Uh-huh.
1: Or it was genetically engineered, that sort of thing.
2: Right.
1: He invoked his Fifth Amendment right.
0: Ooh, that's interesting.
1: Lots of times. Now, that is going to smack of conspiracy, right? It is, however, something he's allowed to do. Here's the thing, though. It seems to me, and I could be wrong, it's happened before, but not often, that some Senate Republicans were trying to get him to say something that contradicts something he said previously.
0: I see.
1: Because then he's perjured himself.
0: Right.
2: Hmm.
1: So if they're trying to just get him on a technicality like that.
0: That's crappy.
1: If he does know more than he's saying, and there's more that the American people deserve to know, then sure, that's important.
0: Mm-hmm. Well, and I don't know what the questions were, and I don't know what his answers were, and I don't know what previously he may or may not have said.
1: Mm-hmm.
0: But is it possible that he may have different knowledge now?
1: I mean, that was possible. I mean,
0: so it's not perjuring yourself. It's just what you had to work with then.
1: Well, but if it has the air of perjury, where it's like, well, you said this in the recent testimony, but previously you said that.
0: I see. Yeah. All right.
1: That's what makes for the headline. That's what makes for the gotcha.
0: Well, you know, I'm here for the conspiracy.
1: Uh-huh. I sure know that. Still a Lefty is trending. She says, you know, her song Boston, who has just soared up the charts. She said it's the line, I like it when you're nice to me, has people raising their eyebrows and going, that should be the bare minimum.
0: Baseline.
1: The baseline. The expectation.
2: Yeah.
1: And she said, it doesn't mean it that way. It's just like, what is considered the bare minimum? She acknowledged does not always happen in relationships.
0: And that's correct.
1: And so to have one where that does happen then is a breath of fresh air.
0: Been there. I get it.
2: Sure.
1: Now you can continue to debate the legitimacy of that line as much as you want.
2: Yeah. I don't know. I like it when you buy me nice things. Would that a fit?
1: Maybe.
0: Well, of course we like
2: I like it when
0: that.
2: You take me out to eat.
0: Yeah.
2: I guess it works.
0: But buying me nice things is not...
2: I guess that's true. That's more problematic, isn't it?
0: Right? If you're not nice to me, does buying me nice things make a difference?
2: In my past, no.
0: Right.
1: Also trending, American Idol has announced season 25.
2: That's still on.
1: Now, it has not been confirmed that all three of the judges will be returning. And there are thoughts that, you know, perhaps Carrie Underwood, Luke Bryan might be interested in doing other things. Lionel Richie could be, you know, has had some health issues. Mm-hmm. That at 77, it's like maybe it doesn't make sense for him to keep doing this. But so far, it sounds as though all three of them will be returning. There have been no rumors surrounding anybody leaving. Like, I mean, when Katy Perry left, it was rumbling for months.
0: Oh, yeah.
1: That she wasn't coming back.
2: Yeah.
1: We haven't heard any of that.
0: This is a competition show that has been on just once a year.
1: Right.
0: 25 years.
1: Literally 25 years.
0: I can't even ask this, but like people were not alive when this show started.
1: That's correct.
0: I was going to ask the intern in the room, but I can't legally do that.
2: Do you remember? Who do you remember from?
0: No, I can't legally ask it. Or no, you
1: Can
0: were not
1: I?
0: Alive.
1: Because I'm not her supervisor.
0: I don't know.
2: Do you remember anybody from American Idol?
3: Some of the older seasons, maybe, but
1: when you say the older seasons,
0: how old?
1: Yeah.
0: Mm-hmm.
3: Like Carrie Underwood winning.
0: Okay.
1: Okay.
0: Okay.
1: So
0: yeah.
1: That was season 4?
0: I think so.
1: So that's pretty far back there.
0: Yeah.
1: You don't remember Kelly Clarkson winning, though, or Justin Guarini as the runner-up?
3: I think
1: that
3: I remember.
1: Year.
3: Do you know who those Kelly Clarkson? Yes.
0: Okay. You're being a good sport. Thank you.
2: Ruben Studdard and Clay Aiken. That was season 2.
0: Yeah.
1: Yeah.
0: David Archuleta. I met him.
1: Oh.
0: He's a goofy kid.
2: Really?
0: Yeah.
1: Megan Maroney is trending because she had to cut her show in Denver short. She was battling an illness and gave it her best shot, but just could not continue. And nobody took it harder than Megan herself. I mean,
0: aww.
1: She was just in tears, since she's never had to do this, but she just can't go on. And has promised a make good date for everybody who was at that show.
2: I will say, having been in that situation, not with nearly as many people,
1: mm-hmm.
2: but it is devastating to have to cancel a show. It's a bad feeling.
1: Jason Aldean is trending, talking about there were apparently members of his touring crew who who had, we'll say, negative opinions of his song Try That in a Small Town, which, I mean, that was a controversial song when it came out. But if you're working for Jason Aldean and you're voicing out loud that you think he's wrong for one of his songs, don't be surprised if you don't continue working for Jason Aldean. He heavily implied that they were fired and he cleaned house and said he can't have. And when you're on the, when he described it, he said, when you're riding on a bus that I'm paying for.
0: Yeah.
1: When you're eating meals that I'm paying for.
0: Yeah.
1: When I'm cutting your paycheck.
0: Yeah. Mm-hmm.
1: And you're openly disparaging me on the road. I'm not going to do that.
0: And the crew, not just him,
1: right.
0: But other crew members,
1: yeah.
0: Too. That's not a great work environment.
1: No.
0: You got to clean house then. I get that. I hope that so two things. One, I kind of agree with him. I would have cleaned house too. But two, is
1: sure.
0: That legal? Like, or does that like retaliation?
1: It's a good question.
0: Where does that go in to play?
1: He's a small business owner.
0: Yeah.
1: Right?
0: And then the other thing, well, technically, I don't know. The other thing that I think is funny is that he had a guest appearance on the Try That in a Small Town podcast.
1: Mm-hmm.
0: Is it his podcast that he's not on?
1: It's not his podcast.
0: Okay.
1: It's the guys who wrote the song.
0: I see.
1: They started their own podcast. And he, I wonder how they booked him. Finally, you know, there may have been people who decided that Blue Bloods had run its course, but Tom Selleck was not among them.
0: Same.
1: Yeah. Now, at 14 seasons, according to Tom, the cast wanted to continue. It was a labor of love for everybody. In fact, he said, into the final season, they all took a 25% pay cut.
0: No.
2: Wow.
0: What?
1: That's
0: why?
1: Huge.
0: Bring it back. Come on.
1: And CBS still decided to pull the plug.
0: Okay, so let's we'll go streaming.
1: So they
0: that's what
1: do, right?
0: That's what shows do.
1: Mm-hmm. And that's what's trending.
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1: Let's get one more look at the roads.
2: We're still seeing slowdowns on 94 West from Huron Street through the 23 interchange. And on 23 North from 94 up to Washtenaw Avenue, we are slow as well. 23 South right at the 14 interchange is experiencing some slowdowns. And it looks like everything else as expected. But if I've missed something, let me know. 734-623-1029. 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
6: There are lots of things you can measure to get an idea of how healthy you are at any given moment. Temperature, heart rate, blood pressure, just to name a few. But how about how healthy you will be and how long you're likely to live? According to a new study out of the University at Buffalo, 2 simple strength tests are pretty accurate at predicting longevity in older women. One is hand grip strength, and the other is how quickly people can stand up from a seated position without using their arms. By the way, I remember interviewing former President Jimmy Carter when he was quite old and being really impressed how he just popped out of the chair without using his arms. Not a lot of older people can actually do that. But I think the message here is that maintaining strength as you age is going to help you perform everyday activities, but also help you avoid injury and stay independent. I'm Dr. Sanjay Gupta, helping you live a better life.
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0: 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Good morning. It's Riley and Welch at 8:57.
1: I think we need to get to know our intern, Aniela, just in time to say goodbye.
2: She's about done. This is it, right? Your last day today.
3: Last day.
0: Well, you want to come back tomorrow?
3: Maybe. You never know.
1: Aniela, so this is, first of all, your snap impression here. What did you think of the show?
3: I loved it.
1: Okay, great.
3: It was great.
1: Now, where are you coming from? Where are you studying and where are you going back to now?
3: So I'm coming from Milan. I grew up more in like the Warren Metro Detroit area, but I consider Milan more of my hometown.
1: Okay.
3: And I am
0: that's where you went to high school, right?
3: Yeah. And I'm currently going to school in New York at Ithaca College, receiving a communications degree in journalism.
1: Wow.
3: So going back there next week, which is crazy. Summer's gone by so fast already. But yeah, loved being here.
1: What year are you in? What year did you just complete at Ithaca?
3: I just completed my first year.
1: Okay. So what's the dream job for you?
3: Honestly, this.
1: Yeah.
0: Whoa.
1: Okay.
3: I'd love.
0: You don't have to say that just because you're here.
3: Yeah. Well, I never really got into radio until I went to school. Uh-huh. And then I started DJing for one of our school stations, WICB. And I just absolutely fell in love with it. And all the people. I'm not like a print person for journalism per se. I'm not the sit in a newsroom all day and just read. So I like the actual like interaction. And I've always loved music. So yeah, this would be the dream for sure.
1: Nice.
0: Cool. She was a lot of fun on events. I hope you had a great summer with us coming out to all of the things. She got thrown in right in the middle of W4 Country Idol.
3: Mm-hmm. My first event was Hell's Saloon.
0: Yeah.
3: So
0: they threw
3: me into hell.
0: It's amazing you stuck with us through this summer. We love Hell's Saloon. But man, oh man, did those ones get crazy.
4: It was bonkers.
0: Yeah. I never want a new hire, an intern or a promotions assistant, I never want their first day to be an Idol night or a game day.
1: Mm-hmm.
0: Because they run. And it's like, this is not usual. This is not the typical event that we do. This is not what you will be doing with the majority of your time here.
1: Even though it is, what, 16 events? I mean, you're talking like...
0: Sure, between the two?
1: Give or take, yeah. Between those two, yeah. It is a significant handful of events that we do that might deter you if it's your first day.
0: Okay, but like you can count up our summer events. We do like 100 summer events.
1: Yeah, I know.
3: Yeah.
0: You know, so that being one of your first ones, I always get nervous, but you stuck with it. Thank you.
3: I got calm. Don't worry.
0: Yeah. It's much
1: better.
0: Well,
1: we wish you all the best at Ithaca. Are we going to see you again next summer, do you think?
3: Hopefully. I'd love to be back.
1: I guess that's a two-party question.
0: Yeah.

0: Better Life with Dr. Sanjay Gupta.
1: I don't know about you, but my social media feeds are flooded with lotions and potions and gadgets, all promising to unlock different components of longevity. But if you log off, take a step back from all the hype, you'll find that the actual keys to a longer, healthier life are hiding in plain sight. There are four of them. Number one, nutrition. The Mediterranean diet really is the gold standard. Number two, exercise. You should be getting 150 minutes of moderate intensity exercise or 75 minutes of vigorous intensity exercise every week, plus strength training and stretching. Number three, sleep. Sleep is when your body and your brain repair themselves. You should be getting 7 to 9 hours a night. And finally, number four often gets forgotten, socialization. It's not a bonus. It's a necessity for a healthy life, finding a sense of community, purpose, and belonging. I'm Dr. Sanjay Gupta, helping you live a better life.
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3: Hello, hello. We're looking sunny today with highs in the upper 80s.
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0: 102.9 W4 Country. Good morning. It's Rally and Welch.
1: Good morning, Madison. You love a good conspiracy.
0: Yes. You got another one laid on me.
1: How about the Steiners, David and Ina Steiner, who were harassed by eBay for several years? It sounds like at the behest of one of the upper-level executives.
0: What? Wait, what happened?
1: The Steiners founded an e-commerce newsletter a few years after eBay started. And at some point, they ran afoul of management because eBay did not like some of the things that they were saying about this e-commerce platform.
0: Mm.
1: And so former employees had anonymous deliveries arranged of things like live bugs.
0: Cut it out.
1: A funeral wreath. A bloody pig Halloween mask.
0: Ew.
1: Threats.
0: Not real blood. Okay.
1: Like a Halloween mask of a bloody pig. I don't know why they even made that.
0: Before you said mask.
1: But so. You can find that on eBay.
0: Yeah.
1: Death threats, surveillance. They even sent adult magazines with David Steiner's name on them to the neighbors. So the neighbors thought, oh, it's delivered to us by accident, but look at these terrible magazines.
0: Wow, this is taking a lot of thought.
1: Right.
0: A lot of planning.
1: Who's
0: got that kind of time?
1: Right. I don't know. But this was like, I went through a little bit of a Wikipedia dive, and like one of the upper level executives apparently told somebody in the company, like, get these people gone.
0: Deal with them.
1: Yeah. I want this burned down. They're not going to mess with eBay.
0: Who took it upon themselves to do this?
1: I don't know. What sort of dirty tricks division?
0: Dirty tricks division.
1: Right. I mean, like Nixon had, right?
0: Yeah.
1: I mean, that's basically how this reads. The couple, under the settlement now that eBay has agreed to, the couple's receiving $48.7 million in compensation, along with $7 million in charitable donations to charities of their choosing.
0: I mean, good.
1: Right. Seven former employees previously pleaded guilty to conspiracy and cyber stalking. Two executives were implicated but not charged.
0: That's interesting.
1: Crazy.
0: Well, I don't even know where to go with that.
1: Right.
0: That's got to be a movie, though, right?
1: It should be.
0: That has to be some kind of 100%. Netflix original.
1: Uh-huh.
0: Probably a miniseries, because I feel like that's more than a movie. That's now, more than a 90 to 120 right. minutes.
1: Now that it's wrapped up, look for this, I'm sure, coming to some streaming platform.
0: Uh-huh.
1: I want to see that story.
0: Gnarly.
1: It's Megan Maroney right now on 102.9 W4 Country.

0: 102.9 W4 Country. Good morning. It's Madison Riley, Brian Welch, and David Moan.
1: Good morning. What a show it's been.
0: We've learned so much today.
1: Including that nearly half of us would rather inherit nothing from loved ones than deal with all of the garbage.
0: Yes. The short answer is yes.
1: I know. Like, if you had to choose, do you get everything or nothing? I get it. A lot of us are going to say nothing.
0: Yeah.
1: I
0: don't want to go through it. I don't want to deal with it. I don't want to have to physically or emotionally unpack any of that.
2: Yeah.
0: But also, I need the control.
1: Right.
0: Yeah.
1: I can't bring myself to say somebody else just throw it all away.
0: Yeah, because I don't trust anybody else.
1: Mm-hmm.
0: I have trust issues.
2: Mm-hmm. Do you think there are people out there who inherited stuff that became their defining attribute, like in the way that I inherited clowns from my grandmother?
1: Oh.
2: Do you think there are people who, like, that becomes their thing?
0: Oh, I wonder.
1: We did talk about also, yeah, you've mentioned maybe in passing one time you like a certain thing.
0: Mm-hmm.
1: And it suddenly became, everybody's like, well, you love giraffes.
0: Yeah.
1: Let's get you a giraffe knickknack.
0: the gift loop. The friends and family, they latch onto one single thing.
2: Yeah.
1: Because then they're over at your place and they see the two that you have.
0: Yeah. And I was like, another one.
1: Yeah, let's get her something with giraffes.
0: And it all started with, like, one just offhand casual comment.
1: Mm-hmm.
0: Yeah. What else did we learn today? Aniela, did you learn anything today? Have you learned anything in your internship that is going to, like, bring you back to college and you're going to be like, oh, now I know this?
1: Yeah. You feel savvier for the experience.
3: I think just interacting with everybody, you know, it's just been great to be with promotions and be out on the street and meet all of our wonderful listeners and hear from them what they like to hear from us.
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0: 102.9 W4 Country. Good morning. It's Madison Riley, Brian Welch, David Moen, and Daniela is here.
1: Good morning.
0: For 5 more minutes or so.
1: Right. Let's make the most of it. You've heard of cold feet. How about a woman in Utah arrested for arson trying to burn down the church where she was due to be married the following day?
2: Wow.
1: Tessa Moreno faces aggravated arson along with misdemeanor theft because she was seen on hardware, seen at security footage at a hardware store, an Ace Hardware, in fact, stealing lighters before the blaze.
0: You can't buy those lighters. Come on.
1: Right.
0: How committed are you?
2: She didn't put them on the registry?
1: Everybody knows. She wouldn't have had them in time.
2: Oh, sure.
1: Everybody knows you buy them, we'd pay cash.
0: Cash.
3: Yeah.
0: Wait, I have a question.
1: Yeah.
0: Why did this church need to be burned down?
1: Well, that's a great question.
0: Is she trying not to get married, or did the church do her dirty?
1: It sure sounds to me like she really did not want to get married.
0: Yeah, that's an option.
1: Because she was helping to set up for her own wedding the following day.
0: Uh-huh.
1: And she lit the place on fire. Investigators also learned she lied about obtaining a marriage license, which I take to mean she said she had one and didn't.
0: Well, that's the way to not get married.
1: Right.
0: You don't have to do anything else.
1: You'd think that's, we'll get it taken care of.
0: She's trying to get her money back then, because you invested into the church and into the reception and all of the things. Right. So now,
1: if the church burns down, I lost my marriage license there too. I guess you better give me my money back.
0: Yeah.
2: Or maybe she wanted her something new to be handcuffs.
0: Well, yeah.
1: She's always preferred silver to gold.
2: Yeah.
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1: A better life with Dr. Sanjay Gupta.
2: There are lots of things you can measure to get an idea of how healthy you are at any given moment. Temperature, heart rate, blood pressure, just to name a few. But how about how healthy you will be and how long you're likely to live? According to a new study out of the University of Buffalo, two simple strength tests are pretty accurate at predicting longevity in older women. One is hand grip strength, and the other is how quickly people can stand up from a seated position without using their arms. By the way, I remember interviewing former President Jimmy Carter when he was quite old and being really impressed how he just popped out of the chair without using his arms. Not a lot of older people can actually do that. But I think the message here is that maintaining strength as you age is going to help you perform everyday activities, but also help you avoid injury and stay independent. I'm Dr. Sanjay Gupta, helping you live a better life.
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0: 102.9 W4 Country. Good morning. It's Madison Rally, Brian Welch, David Moan, and Aniela.
1: Good morning. And Aniela, thanks for joining us this morning. And we wish you the best of luck as you go back to Ithaca.
2: Yes. Thank you. Thank you for having me.
0: Thanks for spending a great summer with us. You were probably my favorite employee this summer because you didn't hassle me about anything. And, you know, it's not really that difficult to become my favorite. You just have to, like, you know, do the baseline stuff as we discussed earlier. But I'm not trying to take it away from you. I enjoyed having you here, and I hope you have a great time and you come back and see us soon.
2: Thank you. I will, for sure.
1: And I guess that wraps it up for us.
0: That's it for today.
1: Veronica Raitt is up next. Matt Misler this afternoon. We're all back to normal.
0: Yeah.
1: And we're all back here.
0: Yeah.
1: But I'm glad tomorrow's Friday.
0: Yes.
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3: A better life with Dr. Sanjay Gupta.
4: If I were to ask you what makes for a good night's sleep, you'd probably say a dark, quiet room, not too many things on your mind. But every night when you go to get some Z's, how often do you really think about the temperature in your bedroom? Temperature may be one of the most underappreciated factors in sleep. That's according to the Senior Vice President of Research and Scientific Affairs at the National Sleep Foundation. We often hear about lights and screens and stress, but even modest changes in temperature and airflow can influence both how quickly you fall asleep and how deeply you stay asleep. Most experts will recommend a room temperature of 60 to 67 degrees Fahrenheit. You might also experiment with your sheets and what you actually wear to bed. Play around a bit and see what improves your sleep. You might be delightfully surprised. I'm Dr. Sanjay Gupta, helping you live a better life.
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102.9 W4 Country. It's Veronica Raitt. Happy Thursday, almost to Friday. It's Friday Eve, essentially. So the weekend's basically here after today. It's 102.9 W4 Country.

0: 102.9 W4 Country. It's Veronica Raitt, and I did something so embarrassing yesterday. And it really wasn't that embarrassing. I just felt dumb. I went to the gym after work yesterday and realized as soon as I walked into the locker room that I forgot my gym shoes. And I was wearing, they're like Toms, you know, the look of Toms. They're just like slip-on sneakers. I brought socks, but no shoes. So, and I'm like, well, I'm already here. I don't want to walk out of the gym. I'm too embarrassed. So I changed into my gym clothes, those I brought, and I went into the corner and I did my workout with just socks on, hoping no one was going to yell at me for not having proper shoes. I did walk out of the locker room with shoes on, just my regular outside shoes. I felt so stupid. And I know some people lift with like just their socks on, but it just felt stupid. So, don't forget your gym shoes, or at least remember to check to see if you have your gym shoes, because you don't want to walk back out of the gym. You're too embarrassed. I was overall embarrassed. Oh yeah, by the way, after I got out of the locker room, I realized I left my water bottle in my locker. So, and I didn't feel like going back in. So I had to do my entire workout without a water bottle. It's 102.9 W4 Country.
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5: 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But every night when you go to get some Z's, how often do you really think about the temperature in your bedroom? 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That's according to the Senior Vice President of Research and Scientific Affairs at the National Sleep Foundation. We often hear about lights and screens and stress, but even modest changes in temperature and airflow can influence both how quickly you fall asleep and how deeply you stay asleep. Most experts will recommend a room temperature of 60 to 67 degrees Fahrenheit. You might also experiment with your sheets and what you actually wear to bed. Play around a bit and see what improves your sleep. 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I'm Dr. Sanjay Gupta, helping you live a better life.
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7: Daily forecast calling for sun today with highs near 90. Fairly clear overnight, too, with lows in the mid-60s. A little bit cloudier tomorrow. Highs again near 90. Then we'll see clouds and rain showers on Saturday with highs in the mid-70s. A little more rain on Sunday with highs in the mid-70s. But sunny again to start next week and highs in the mid-80s Monday and Tuesday.

Jessica from Milan texted me at 734-623-1029. She said, Veronica, the other day I forgot a gym shirt and I had to work out in my blouse that I wore to the office that day. That's commitment right there. I probably really would have just left. It's 102.9.

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4: I don't know about you, but my social media feeds are flooded with lotions and potions and gadgets, all promising to unlock different components of longevity. But if you log off, take a step back from all the hype, you'll find that the actual keys to a longer, healthier life are hiding in plain sight. There are four of them. Number one, nutrition. The Mediterranean diet really is the gold standard. Number two, exercise. You should be getting 150 minutes of moderate intensity exercise or 75 minutes of vigorous intensity exercise every week, plus strength training and stretching. Number three, sleep. 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It's a necessity for a healthy life, finding a sense of community, purpose, and belonging. I'm Dr. Sanjay Gupta, helping you live a better life.
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102.9 W4 Country. It's Veronica Raitt. How we doing on this wonderful Thursday? We're all back. The Ann Arbor Taco Fest is on Saturday, and I'm so excited to eat so many tacos. It's 102.9.

102.9 W4 Country. How we doing on a Thursday? Just ready to get to the weekend, am I right? It's 102.9 W4 Country.

0: 102.9 W4 Country. It's Veronica Raitt. Minivan sales have jumped 21% in 2025. Okay. I never understood the minivan slander. Okay. They're practical. They're not as ugly as a Cybertruck, and they get the job done. My only beef with minivans is that they are so expensive. I didn't realize how expensive they were until somebody told me. I said, you're lying. Those things cost as much as a dang pickup truck. Okay? I think they're great. They're practical. I would totally get a minivan, especially if the kids are older. They're going to school or they're going to sports and in and out of the car, especially with school drop-off. Of course minivans are coming back. They're practical, people. Am I old now? Maybe. But I'm going to get a minivan one day. You just wait. It's 102.9 W4 Country.
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2: 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In her new book called Revealing, The Underrated Power of Oversharing, behavioral scientist Leslie John says doing just that can help you deepen relationships that are vital to your life. We need people to trust us in order to get things like love, friendship, and career success. That's what she told us. When you make yourself vulnerable by revealing something sensitive, it does make other people trust you. In turn, when you ask someone to reveal something about themselves, showing that interest will generally lead someone to like you more. Why? 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It also signals that they are discriminating and choosy, but in a good way. I'm Dr. Sanjay Gupta, helping you live a better life.
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Happy Thursday. It's Veronica Ray. It's almost the weekend. Closer and closer, right? My advice to you, work extra hard today so that the workload for tomorrow is just a little bit less. You could just relax, coast through the day, and get out at 5. Or maybe earlier. 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

0: 102.9 W4 Country. It's Veronica Raitt. I've been seeing a lot of different opinions about Megan Maroney canceling her show mid-show after some sort of illness that she had in Denver. So she sang three songs and then went out to the crowd herself. She didn't have anybody else do it. She went out and said, "I am so sorry. I just don't think I can put on the show. I don't think I can give you the show that you deserve." So she's like, "I've never had to do this. I'm going to go bawl my eyes out in the dressing room, but I can't go on. I'm so sick." And like I said, lots of differing opinions, a lot of people mad at her because she shouldn't have started the show if she knew she was sick. She is rescheduling it for the end of August. And I don't know. I have been a part of shows where the artist is very clearly sick. For example, Kelsea Ballerini last year, a year before that, she was very clearly sick. Now, would I have been disappointed if she canceled the show? Absolutely. However, if she's going to redo, listen, here's how I think of it. You got three bonus Megan Maroney songs. Now, I know the money and the time and the outfit and the getting ready. A lot of people traveled. That's the worst part about it all. But the woman was sick. She's like, you can either get your refund or the ticket will be good for the next date. It's just, I don't know. It's overall a sucky situation. It's 102.9 W4 Country.
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3: A better life with Dr. Sanjay Gupta.
4: There are lots of things you can measure to get an idea of how healthy you are at any given moment. Temperature, heart rate, blood pressure, just to name a few. But how about how healthy you will be and how long you're likely to live? According to a new study out of the University at Buffalo, two simple strength tests are pretty accurate at predicting longevity in older women. One is hand grip strength, and the other is how quickly people can stand up from a seated position without using their arms. By the way, I remember interviewing former President Jimmy Carter when he was quite old and being really impressed how he just popped out of the chair without using his arms. Not a lot of older people can actually do that. But I think the message here is that maintaining strength as you age is going to help you perform everyday activities, but also help you avoid injury and stay independent. I'm Dr. Sanjay Gupta, helping you live a better life.
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6: It'll be forecast calling for sun today with highs near 90. Fairly clear overnight, too, with lows in the mid-60s. A little bit cloudier tomorrow. Highs again near 90. Then we'll see clouds and rain showers on Saturday with highs in the mid-70s. A little more rain on Sunday with highs in the mid-70s. But sunny again to start next week and highs in the mid-80s Monday and Tuesday.

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It's Veronica Raids. This weekend is the Ann Arbor Taco Fest at the Washtenaw Farm Council Ground. We are going to be there. When I say we, I'm pretty sure all four of us are going to be there. Rally, Welch, myself, and Miz. We really just love tacos. 102.9 W4 Country.

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102.9 W4 Country. Megan Maroney had to cancel her show in Denver mid-show. She sang three songs a few days ago and came out herself. Didn't send a manager or a bandmate to go out there. She said, "I'm so sorry. I have to cancel the show. I am sick." And then she's like, "Now I'm going to go bawl my eyes out in my dressing room." It's just, I feel bad for the girl. I'm sorry. It's W4 Country.

W4 Country. How we doing? All right, if you are a fan of Home Alone, Disney was foaming at the mouth when Macaulay Culkin said he wanted to do a reboot. We'll talk about it coming up on 102.9 W4 Country.

0: 102.9 W4 Country. It's Veronica Raitt. It's the end of July, so technically still Christmas in July, so I can talk about it. Macaulay Culkin has reportedly met with Disney to discuss a potential Home Alone reboot. Now, he had mentioned last year, I believe, it was the 35th anniversary of Home Alone, that he had the idea for a Home Alone reboot where Kevin McAllister now has a kid of his own. He is a divorcee or a widower, and kind of, you know, the tables have been turned on him and, you know, all of this stuff. So the story about Kevin McAllister being a dad for his own son, right? So Disney, of course, is just like banging on his door saying, we want to do this. Now, not really in exchange for this, but along with the Home Alone reboot, Disney is offering Macaulay Culkin a separate passion project. We don't know exactly what that is, but they're like, hey, do this for us and then we'll let you come up with your own movie. I don't know if it's going to happen. How many Home Alone movies do we have? Spoiler alert, I've actually never seen any of the Home Alone movies. I know. Call me crazy. It's 102.9 W4 Country.
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just say you were going to get lunch, or did you just bring your lunch out to your car and shove it in your purse, and then now you just want to sit in the car because you don't want to eat lunch at your desk? And maybe take a nap. Been there. I've slept in my car many a time. You just want to get away from your coworkers. No judgment here. It's 102.9 W4 Country.

0: 102.9 W4 Country. Do you shop at multiple grocery stores in one trip? So there are times where I do all of my grocery shopping at Aldi, but Aldi doesn't have everything that I need. Like, I don't know, contact solution. Like, I have a specific brand. Sorry, boys. TMI. I only buy a certain brand of tampons, and Aldi doesn't sell them, so I gotta go to Meijer for it, right? Do you do it at, like, all at once, though? Because I love going to the grocery store multiple times a week. Now, I don't have kids, so this is a different scenario for me. If I had kids, it's like I'm going to Sam's Club, and that's all I can be bothered to do. Okay, so this one is not for the parents. But I like going to the grocery store multiple times a week just because I can't meal plan dinners on Monday for Friday. How do I know that I want pasta on Friday? Maybe I want tacos. What if I want tacos every single day? You know, I can't do it. So I am a multiple grocery store, multiple times a week person. I am insane, though. That might be it. It's 102.9 W4 Country.
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1: A better life with Dr. Sanjay Gupta.
2: Should you still work out when you're injured, or should you take it easy? 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That can lead to stiffness, muscle loss, even reduced coordination. Certified strength and conditioning coach Dana Santis told us, recovery is about choosing the right kind of movement at the right time. That means maybe working with someone like a physical therapist to harness movement as medicine. You'll need to prioritize controlled, high-quality movement over intensity, staying within pain-free or at least low symptom ranges of motion. You should think of pain as feedback, not a challenge to conquer. And as with any exercise, paying extra attention to your breath, your alignment, and your form, that's going to help you reach your goals faster. 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I'm Dr. Sanjay Gupta, helping you live a better life.
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16: W forecast calling for sun today with highs near 90, fairly clear overnight too with lows in the mid-60s. A little bit cloudier tomorrow, highs again near 90. Then we'll see clouds and rain showers on Saturday with highs in the mid-70s. A little more rain on Sunday with highs in the mid-70s, but sunny again to start next week and highs in the mid-80s Monday and Tuesday.

102.9 W4 Country. It's Veronica Raids. We just want the weekend to be here. That's it. And tomorrow, looking like a pretty nice day. We've been really lucky, knock on wood, over the last week or so about the weather. This weekend, though, not looking too good, at least. 102.9.

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3: Should you still work out when you're injured, or should you take it easy? In most cases, one of the worst things you can do is flip the switch to be totally sedentary. That can lead to stiffness, muscle loss, even reduced coordination. Certified strength and conditioning coach Dana Santis told us, recovery is about choosing the right kind of movement at the right time. That means maybe working with someone like a physical therapist to harness movement as medicine. You'll need to prioritize controlled, high-quality movement over intensity, staying within pain-free or at least low symptom ranges of motion. You should think of pain as feedback, not a challenge to conquer. And as with any exercise, paying extra attention to your breath, your alignment, and your form, that's going to help you reach your goals faster. Take it slow. 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I'm Dr. Sanjay Gupta, helping you live a better life.
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Is it just me, or do I need, like, to really prepare myself to watch a new TV show? Like, fully commit? Because sometimes I just turn the TV on and it's Friends every time. There's, like, four new shows I want to watch, but I'm always going to turn on Friends. It's W4 Country.

coming up on the Midday Pick Me Up. This is a cool story about how after a guy beat cancer, him and his dog went on a really cool adventure. I'll tell you more coming up after Ella Langley, her latest Love and Life Again on 102.9.

0: 102.9 W4 Country, Ella Langley, Love and Life again. It's Veronica Ray. It's time for the Midday Pick-Me-Up. This is such a cool story. A 67-year-old named Frank Carter was diagnosed with a very rare form of blood cancer. Well, luckily, he's now cancer-free. Now, that's not where the story ends. He celebrated. Oh, by the way, backstory. Before his first treatment, he adopted a golden retriever named Amos. So he's now cancer-free. This dog has been with him throughout all of his treatments. And he celebrated by taking him and Amos, paddling down more than 2,300 miles on the Missouri River with that golden retriever. Now, backstory also, Frank loves to explore. He's always loved traveling, so this is not new territory for him. So he didn't just pick up a boat and start going. By the way, though, he built the canoe that he was going down this river with by hand. Super cute. I love this story so much. I mean, just overall, I mean, beating a rare form of cancer and then just going on an adventure that you've been wanting to go on for a long time now with the dog that's been with you through the treatments. Stop it right now. It's 102.9 W4 Country.
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2: Staying active every day will go a long way towards helping you live a happy, healthy, and pain-free life. And there's perhaps no movement more fundamental than walking. It reinforces the alignment, stability, and coordinated muscle activation that supports how your body moves, whether you're doing strenuous exercise or simply going about your daily life. This is according to Dana Santis, a strength and conditioning specialist. Even though you walk every day, Dana does say you can make small adjustments to immediately improve your walking mechanics. So, keep your rib cage stacked over your pelvis. Avoid leaning over or arching your lower back. Allow your arms to swing naturally in coordination with your legs. Keep your gaze forward, your jaw relaxed, and then just breathe in through your nose and out through your mouth. I'm Dr. Sanjay Gupta, helping you live a better life.
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102.9 W4 Country. It's Veronica Raitt. It is Thursday. Almost done with the workday, right? Does that make the day go by faster? I hope it does. If it doesn't, I'm sorry. But coming up, though, I have this really cool story about a photo I saw about a really old fire truck from Milan's coming up.

0: 102.9 W4 Country. It's Veronica Raitton. This is really, really cool. So I have some family members that work at the Henry Ford Museum in Dearborn, one of which is my cousin. She is actually a photographer for the museum. So she gets to see a lot of really cool artifacts, a lot of really cool pieces of history. And one of them, she sent this to me yesterday, and I thought, this is so cool. I have to talk about this on the radio. So she was photographing a 1926 Ford Model T fire truck from nowhere other than Milan. So cool. And I thought this was great because what's cool about it is that it's a Model T car that they transformed into a fire truck. Now, affordable T-based fire trucks were popular for smaller towns with modest budgets. So, but I mean, if you look at it, it does look like a Model T, but they painted it red. It obviously says Milan Fire Department on the side. I posted these pictures earlier. It's just so cool just to see stuff like this and the fact that she gets to photograph this stuff like every day. But I saw it and I was like, I have to talk about this on the radio. And she goes, please do. And I'm going to send you some photos. That's why I post them. Check them out on our Facebook page. It's 102.9 W4 Country.
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2: A better life with Dr. Sanjay Gupta.
3: Staying active every day will go a long way towards helping you live a happy, healthy, and pain-free life. And there's perhaps no movement more fundamental than walking. It reinforces the alignment, stability, and coordinated muscle activation that supports how your body moves, whether you're doing strenuous exercise or simply going about your daily life. This is according to Dana Santis, a strength and conditioning specialist. Even though you walk every day, Dana does say you can make small adjustments to immediately improve your walking mechanics. So, keep your rib cage stacked over your pelvis. Avoid leaning over or arching your lower back. Allow your arms to swing naturally in coordination with your legs. Keep your gaze forward, your jaw relaxed, and then just breathe in through your nose and out through your mouth. I'm Dr. Sanjay Gupta, helping you live a better life.
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15: Daily forecast calling for sun today with highs near 90. Fairly clear overnight, too, with lows in the mid-60s. A little bit cloudier tomorrow. Highs again near 90. Then we'll see clouds and rain showers on Saturday with highs in the mid-70s. A little more rain on Sunday with highs in the mid-70s. But sunny again to start next week and highs in the mid-80s Monday and Tuesday.

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2: A better life with Dr. Sanjay Gupta.
3: There are lots of things you can measure to get an idea of how healthy you are at any given moment. Temperature, heart rate, blood pressure, just to name a few. But how about how healthy you will be and how long you're likely to live? According to a new study out of the University at Buffalo, two simple strength tests are pretty accurate at predicting longevity in older women. One is hand grip strength, and the other is how quickly people can stand up from a seated position without using their arms. By the way, I remember interviewing former President Jimmy Carter when he was quite old and being really impressed how he just popped out of the chair without using his arms. Not a lot of older people can actually do that. But I think the message here is that maintaining strength as you age is going to help you perform everyday activities, but also help you avoid injury and stay independent. I'm Dr. Sanjay Gupta, helping you live a better life.
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You know, I feel kind of alone in this, but I really like when two large celebrities get married, because quarterback for the Chargers, Justin Herbert, is getting married to Madison Beer. She's a pop singer. And I just think they're so cute. And they're also both really hot. It's W4 Country. Wouldn't trade.

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It's Veronica Raids. Listen, we are inching closer and closer to the weekend. You just got to get through today and then, you know, coast tomorrow.

0: 102.9 W4 Country, Jelly Roll and Hands Up. This is interesting. The Pokemon Company is starting to roll out facial recognition to combat scalping in their card stores. And first I looked at this and I was like, that's a bit much. And then as I thought about it, and I'm like, I wonder if Ticketmaster can implement this. This is basically just so people don't scalp cards, because, you know, some people will go in like multiple times a day, even if there is like a purchase limit, and, you know, they don't want people reselling these Pokemon cards at significant prices. And I'm like, just facial recognition seems like a lot, but I'm like, imagine if Ticketmaster did this, because, you know, I just feel like there's so many scalpers on there trying to sell tickets for like $800 for like nosebleeds. That's just not right. It's 102.9 W4 Country.
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2: How often do you stop to wonder whether you should share something that's revealing, maybe even embarrassing, with a partner, a friend, or even your boss? In her new book called Revealing, The Underrated Power of Oversharing, behavioral scientist Leslie John says doing just that can help you deepen relationships that are vital to your life. We need people to trust us in order to get things like love, friendship, and career success. That's what she told us. When you make yourself vulnerable by revealing something sensitive, it does make other people trust you. In turn, when you ask someone to reveal something about themselves, showing that interest will generally lead someone to like you more. Why? Because people like to be asked about themselves, she says. It also signals that they are discriminating and choosy, but in a good way. I'm Dr. Sanjay Gupta, helping you live a better life.
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afternoon. It's 102.9 W4 Country. It's Veronica Raitt. Thursday, we're here. Just trying to get to tomorrow so we can post. Right? And get to Saturday because that's the Ann Arbor Taco Fest. And we're going to be there and I'm excited to eat a lot of tacos.

0: 102.9 W4 Country. It's Veronica Raids. And the Ann Arbor Taco Fest is happening starting tomorrow, goes all weekend long. W4 Country, we will be there Saturday from 11 to 1. And when I say W4 Country, I think all four of us are showing up. Yeah. Myself, Rally and Welch, and Miz in the Afternoon might all be there, even though only one of us really has to be there. But I think we're all going to be there because there's over 30 taco trucks that are going to go. Okay. They're all going to have their own special menu. They're all going to have their own unique flair to their tacos. So my goal, I would love to try at least 15 tacos out of the like over 30 there's going to be. It seems a little bit much, though. I'm willing to try it, though. It's going to be at the Washtenaw Farm Council grounds starting tomorrow. But it does go through all weekend long. So realistically, if you wanted to try every single food truck over a course of 3 days, I think it's possible. I think it's possible. I'm willing to try. It's 102.9 W4 Country.
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14: Italy forecast calling for sun today with highs near 90. Fairly clear overnight, too, with lows in the mid-60s. A little bit cloudier tomorrow. Highs again near 90. Then we'll see clouds and rain showers on Saturday with highs in the mid-70s. A little more rain on Sunday with highs in the mid-70s. But sunny again to start next week and highs in the mid-80s Monday and Tuesday.

0: 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It's Veronica Raitt, and I don't have my fiance's location because I want to stalk him. I have his location because just in case he stops at a gas station, I need to get a snack too.
1: Well, it was down some street we couldn't even pronounce. 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
3: If I were to ask you what makes for a good night's sleep, you'd probably say a dark, quiet room, not too many things on your mind. But every night when you go to get some Z's, how often do you really think about the temperature in your bedroom? Temperature may be one of the most underappreciated factors in sleep. That's according to the Senior Vice President of Research and Scientific Affairs at the National Sleep Foundation. We often hear about lights and screens and stress, but even modest changes in temperature and airflow can influence both how quickly you fall asleep and how deeply you stay asleep. Most experts will recommend a room temperature of 60 to 67 degrees Fahrenheit. You might also experiment with your sheets and what you actually wear to bed. Play around a bit and see what improves your sleep. You might be delightfully surprised. I'm Dr. Sanjay Gupta, helping you live a better life.
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1: After all the bars are closed, I'm going to bed. You will never catch me at an after party. One thing's for sure. It's 102.9 W4 Country. It's Veronica Raitt on your Thursday. Just wishing it was Friday. We'll get there, though. It's 102.9 W4 Country.

poor country. I am so tired of deciding what I want for dinner every night. I'm so exhausted by it. I have decision fatigue. Just at this point, I'm just about to start picking things out of a hat, just writing a bunch of stuff down and like picking it out of a hat. And like, that's it. That's what I'm cooking. It's 102.9.

0: 102.9 W4 Country. It's Veronica Raitt. I appreciate you hanging with me on this wonderful Thursday and almost Friday, almost the weekend. I'm very excited about that, even though we are expected to have some rain this weekend. Boo. But anyway, make sure you're following us on all of our socials. By the way, I did post a really cool set of photos on our Facebook page about a 1926 Milan fire truck that my cousin sent me, who works at the Henry Ford Museum. Make sure you check that out on our Facebook page because it is really cool. We are on Instagram at W4 Country, on Twitter, www.country. 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While we still have some weekends left before school starts, take us with you so you can listen to us up north. Follow me personally if you'd like at Veronica Raitt on the socials, and I will talk with you tomorrow. 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
2: Staying active every day will go a long way towards helping you live a happy, healthy, and pain-free life. And there is perhaps no movement more fundamental than walking. It reinforces the alignment, stability, and coordinated muscle activation that supports how your body moves, whether you're doing strenuous exercise or simply going about your daily life. This is according to Dana Santis, a strength and conditioning specialist. Even though you walk every day, Dana does say you can make small adjustments to immediately improve your walking mechanics. So, keep your rib cage stacked over your pelvis. 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Allow your arms to swing naturally in coordination with your legs. 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I'm Dr. Sanjay Gupta, helping you live a better life.
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Coming up, the jobs with the highest employee satisfaction. Is it guaranteed? Some of these I'm actually kind of surprised about. So I'll tell you the top five coming up here in a matter of a moment. Right now, Morgan Wallum, he rocked out the first, he rocked out last weekend over at the Big House to kind of open things up for a whole bunch of fun to be had over here in Ann Arbor. That's coming up right now on 102.9. Let's go.

John Morgan and Kid Myself on 102.9. Good afternoon. It's Miz on a weekend eve. It's a Thursday for those that look at it as a calendar. Coming up, Kane Brown is George Burge right now on 102.9 W4 Country.

0: Kane Brown rubbing it in. He's got a woman on 102.9. Good for you. I'm happy for you, sir. You don't have to rub it in anymore. It's Miz. Thanks for joining me on your Thursday. A list of the top 10 jobs, according to Monster.com, with the highest employee satisfaction, which dates back to 2023. And in that study, it actually says that only 51% of Americans are satisfied with where they work. For me, and I think it all depends on the day. Like, if you remember back on Tuesday, I was stressing because we were off the air. Here's what the generalized public said in terms of, like, the highest percentage. Healthcare practitioners at the top of the list, followed by mathematics and data science professionals, science technicians, education and library professionals, and life science professionals wrap it up. By the way, also in the top 10, entertainment and sports professionals. Well, yeah, if you're getting paid to play a game and you're being paid millions of bucks, of course you're satisfied. Why wouldn't you be? Brian Welch with a look at your W forecast and the number one song in the Hot Billboard Hot 100 chart coming up as well right here on 102.9 W4 Country.
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2: A better life with Dr. Sanjay Gupta.
3: How often do you stop to wonder whether you should share something that's revealing, maybe even embarrassing, with a partner, a friend, or even your boss? In her new book called Revealing, The Underrated Power of Oversharing, behavioral scientist Leslie John says doing just that can help you deepen relationships that are vital to your life. We need people to trust us in order to get things like love, friendship, and career success. That's what she told us. When you make yourself vulnerable by revealing something sensitive, it does make other people trust you. In turn, when you ask someone to reveal something about themselves, showing that interest will generally lead someone to like you more. Why? Because people like to be asked about themselves, she says. It also signals that they are discriminating and choosy, but in a good way. I'm Dr. Sanjay Gupta, helping you live a better life.
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15: Italy forecast calling for continued sun into the evening, mostly clear overnight too, with lows in the mid-60s. A little cloudier tomorrow, highs still in the upper 80s. We'll see highs just in the mid-70s and cloud cover on Saturday with rain showers expected through most of the day. A little more rain expected early on Sunday with highs in the mid-70s, but eventually sunny by late in the day and sun to start next week, highs in the mid-80s Monday and Tuesday.

Number one in the hood, G, as Aqua Teen Hunger Force would say. Ella Langley, Choosing Texas, number one on the Hot Billboard 100 charts on 102.9. Megan Maroney, Craig Morgan on the way. Here's Dylan Marlowe and Dylan Scott.

0: Welcome to the Redneck Yacht Club, where, you know, the beer is always cold and, well, shirts are always optional. It's Miz. Thanks for joining me. Let's head down to Music City, check in with Lisa Manning. She's got a look at your country news now.
1: I'm Lisa Manning on 102.9 W4 Country. When it comes to news, we're first in country. Country news now. Tucker Wetmore's Sunburn mixtape comes out tomorrow, and here's a little peek.

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1: A Better Life with Dr. Sanjay Gupta.
2: Should you still work out when you're injured, or should you take it easy? 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That can lead to stiffness, muscle loss, even reduced coordination. Certified strength and conditioning coach Dana Santis told us, recovery is about choosing the right kind of movement at the right time. That means maybe working with someone like a physical therapist to harness movement as medicine. You'll need to prioritize controlled, high-quality movement over intensity, staying within pain-free or at least low symptom ranges of motion. You should think of pain as feedback, not a challenge to conquer. And as with any exercise, paying extra attention to your breath, your alignment, and your form, that's going to help you reach your goals faster. 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I'm Dr. Sanjay Gupta, helping you live a better life.
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Justin More Times Ticking at 102.9, Jameson Rogers, and the new one from Hudson Westbrook, which I'm pretty sure he performed this weekend or this past weekend at the Big House, called Paint Your Pretty. That's on the way right now. Luke Bryan, Country She Knows It on 102.9 W4 Country. Denim cuts.

Holmes, Cold Beer Calling My Name on 102.9. Man, how much have you had to drink? Hey, man, my beer's talking to me. Call me by my first name. Coming up, a popular TV series is going to be ending next year. That's on the way after Hudson Westbrook. It's Paint You Pretty on 102.9.

0: Hudson Westbrook's latest call, Paint Is You Pretty on 102.9. It's Miz on your Thursday afternoon, weekend eve. I'm ready for the weekend. I am so chomping at the bit for that. What I'm pretty sure some people aren't excited about, though, is the news that the morning show, the Apple TV show that stars Jennifer Aniston and Reese Witherspoon, will be ending after season 5 next year. Apparently, some of the members of the new cast for the final season include Jeff Daniels, Jesse Williams, and Sean Hayes. I had no idea how popular it was, but then again, I also don't have Apple TV, so I've never seen an episode. And I'm not going to ask the Welches for their login because I don't want to get them in trouble. But they've earned 28 Emmy nominees with 4 wins, and including 2 for Billy Crudup in terms of the production and director aspect of things. It's one thing about that, especially like in radio. You hear that a morning show is ending, you're like, oh, great. It's part of the industry. But this TV show is about a TV show. It's like Inception. Music on the way from Josh Ross at 102.9.
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2: There are lots of things you can measure to get an idea of how healthy you are at any given moment. Temperature, heart rate, blood pressure, just to name a few. But how about how healthy you will be and how long you're likely to live? According to a new study out of the University at Buffalo, 2 simple strength tests are pretty accurate at predicting longevity in older women. One is hand grip strength, and the other is how quickly people can stand up from a seated position without using their arms. By the way, I remember interviewing former President Jimmy Carter when he was quite old and being really impressed how he just popped out of the chair without using his arms. Not a lot of older people can actually do that. But I think the message here is that maintaining strength as you age is going to help you perform everyday activities, but also help you avoid injury and stay independent. I'm Dr. Sanjay Gupta, helping you live a better life.
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Jason Aldean, don't tell on me. I want a 2.9. I'll do what I want. It's Miz. Happy W4 o'clock. Happy hour presented by Aubrey's. Let's crack one. After Keith Urban. I can't sleep.

0: One of the hot songs in country music, but it's also hot on the Billboard Hot 100 charts. It's Stella Lefty and her single called Boston on 102.9. It's Miz. I appreciate your company here on your Thursday. Have you guys seen the ongoing internet sensation that's known as Jimothy? Do you know who Jimothy is? Jimothy is a raccoon out in Washington State, but he's an interesting little fellow. He has something called Triple S. No, not related to Triple H. It's short for short spine syndrome, where he's small boy. He's very compact. Well, he has been viral on the internet, also to the point where he's actually featured on Roku's like sleep screen. So like if you're not active on like a Roku, you see little Jimothy on the street. He's a cute little thing. Pretty sure he's got rabies though too, like most raccoons. So I want to hold him. They also got plushies made out of him too. Not directly out of him, but designed like him. Anyways, look at your roadways.
1: Expect an 18-minute commute on I-94 eastbound from Ann Arbor to Metro Airport. M-14 eastbound from Ann Arbor to I-275. It's going to take you about the same amount of time. And keep in mind, Main Street northbound is closed between Huron Street and East Ann Street for construction. That should wrap up by September 19th. If you see something you think we should know about, text us. The tipster line is 734-623-1029. Always happy to hear from you. That's 734-623-1029. 102.9 W4 Country Traffic. 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
3: A better life with Dr. Sanjay Gupta.
4: There are lots of things you can measure to get an idea of how healthy you are at any given moment. Temperature, heart rate, blood pressure, just to name a few. But how about how healthy you will be and how long you're likely to live? According to a new study out of the University at Buffalo, two simple strength tests are pretty accurate at predicting longevity in older women. One is hand grip strength, and the other is how quickly people can stand up from a seated position without using their arms. By the way, I remember interviewing former President Jimmy Carter when he was quite old and being really impressed how he just popped out of the chair without using his arms. Not a lot of older people can actually do that. But I think the message here is that maintaining strength as you age is going to help you perform everyday activities, but also help you avoid injury and stay independent. I'm Dr. Sanjay Gupta, helping you live a better life.
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The W forecast calling for continued sun into the evening, mostly clear overnight too, with lows in the mid-60s. A little cloudier tomorrow, highs still in the upper 80s. Mostly highs just in the mid-70s, and cloud cover on Saturday with rain showers expected through most of the day. A little more rain expected early on Sunday with highs in the mid-70s, but eventually sunny by late in the day, and sun to start next week, highs in the mid-80s Monday and Tuesday.

0: Cody Johnson, The Fall on 102.9. Music on the way from Lainey Wilson and Clay Walker. 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

0: Clay Walker, if I can make a living on 102.9, it's Miz. Somehow I made a living off of radio. You keep me employed. I thank you for that. 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I want you to keep it clean because there are times where like I post a question and I'm like, oh boy, what can of worms did I open up? What's something interesting about you that people don't know? Like, what's something that that probably most people think is like really, really cool, but you've never opened it up to people or no one's ever asked you? Like, for me, I mean, I think a lot of people, like, they see me in public and they're like, what do you do for a living? I work in radio. Oh, wow, that's got to be cool. It's all right. I think the other thing for me, too, and this is benefits for the job, is that I cover hockey for the University of Michigan during the winter. I love hockey, so I think that may be the little bit of interesting part about me. So what is it for you? Comment on our Facebook page at facebook.com/W4Country.
1: Expect some stop and go on I-94 eastbound between Ann Arbor, Saline Road, and State Street. I-94 eastbound from Ann Arbor to Metro Airport is going to take you about 17 minutes. M-14 eastbound from Ann Arbor to I-275, that's going to take you 18 minutes. If you see something, text us. The tipster line is 734-623-1029. That's 734-623-1029. 102.9 W4 Country Traffic. 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
1: A better life with Dr. Sanjay Gupta.
2: There are lots of things you can measure to get an idea of how healthy you are at any given moment. Temperature, heart rate, blood pressure, just to name a few. But how about how healthy you will be and how long you're likely to live? According to a new study out of the University at Buffalo, two simple strength tests are pretty accurate at predicting longevity in older women. One is hand grip strength, and the other is how quickly people can stand up from a seated position without using their arms. By the way, I remember interviewing former President Jimmy Carter when he was quite old and being really impressed how he just popped out of the chair without using his arms. Not a lot of older people can actually do that. But I think the message here is that maintaining strength as you age is going to help you perform everyday activities, but also help you avoid injury and stay independent. I'm Dr. Sanjay Gupta, helping you live a better life.
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Hubbard on 102.9. Coming up, Randy Houser, the new one from Chase Matthew called Holding It Down, is what you won't have to do with this new release from Sam Adams. That's on the way. Right now, it's Luke Combs on 102.9 to Before Country. Kind of like

Randy Houser on 102.9. Coming up, Sam Andels is releasing something for those that are, I guess, sober living, but want to have the taste of beer, of some of their special flavors. That's coming up right now. Chase Matthew holding it down on 102.9 W4 Country.

0: Chase Matthew holding it down on 102.9. He is holding it down. It's Miz. I'm holding it down in the studio. Not holding my life down. That's a conversation for another time. Sam Adams has announced they're going to be releasing their first ever non-alcoholic Oktoberfest beer. So for those that are maybe sober living or what have you, and have always wondered what it's like to drink Oktoberfest or even some other new beers that they're going to be coming out with, now you have that opportunity without having the alcohol in your system. They're also releasing some new flavors for the season, the Fall Legends Pack, which I believe one of them actually features, was it Ghostface, the evil villain in the Scream movies? But they also have an apple spice ale that's coming out this fall, which I'm intrigued with. But at the same time, I'm like, do I really want to spend a bunch of money on beer that I'm probably going to have a sip or two of and then I'll throw it out? So tell me a local bar that I can get one at and we'll have a good time together. Anyways, Lucha Roadways.
1: An accident slows you down on Geddes at Vicksburg. Thanks to tipster Stephanie for that. We appreciate it. US 23 northbound between Washtenaw Avenue and Geddes Road looking a bit sluggish. The I-94 westbound off-ramp to westbound Michigan Avenue closed for repairs until September 6th. I-94 eastbound from Ann Arbor to Metro Airport is going to take you 17 minutes. M-14 eastbound from Ann Arbor to I-275 is going to take you about the same time. We also have some slowdowns on I-94 eastbound between Ann Arbor Saline Road and State Street. If you'd like to be a tipster just like Stephanie, all you have to do is text the tipster line. That line is 734-623-1029. That's 734-623-1029. 102.9 W4 Country Traffic. I'm Rich Luzensky.
2: A better life with Dr. Sanjay Gupta.
3: They say consistency is key, but sometimes you just got to switch it up. A new study out of Harvard School of Public Health found that varying your exercise routine could add years to your life. What exercise someone did didn't matter much. What did matter was that all the exercises together worked all the muscle groups in their body. Now, an added benefit to changing things up is it can help you push through the plateau effect. That's when your body gets so efficient at doing something that you actually stop getting better at it. And we know from previous research that specializing in any one sport at a young age can make someone actually more prone to injury. And as experts we talk to point out, even elite athletes switch up things with their workouts, making sure to target strength, cardio, flexibility, balance, and doing that every single week. I'm Dr. Sanjay Gupta, helping you live a better life.
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Coming up, if you know me, you know I love a good world record breaker. We head to Poland in a little bit to introduce you to the latest Guinness World Record breaker. And it probably will make you want to bundle up. Bring it all down. Come up in a bit. It's Jelly Roll to kick this hour off of 102.9.

0: George Burge and Luke Bryan, Ride, Ride, Ride on 102.9. It's Miz on your weekend eve, a Thursday afternoon into the evening hours. I thank you for joining me. We head over to Poland. I believe it's pronounced Szlachtowa, Poland. And this is something that happened back on the 21st, but it's been finally ratified in the Guinness World Record book. As a Polish man has spent over 2 hours completely buried in snow. His name is Damien, 41 years of age. He had full body contact with snow for over 2 hours. He's already holds a record for longest full body contact with ice of over 5 hours. Not being obviously held in ice, but in snow. This man is definitely made, you know, Midwest tough. So let's bring him over here, over to the U.S. and show him what Midwest temperatures are like as well. Pretty sure it's got to be about the same, right? I'll look at your roadways, please.
1: An accident slows you down on Geddes at Vicksburg. Thanks to tipster Stephanie for that. We appreciate it. U.S. 23 northbound between Washtenaw Avenue and Geddes Road looking a bit sluggish. The I-94 westbound off-ramp to westbound Michigan Avenue closed for repairs until September 6th. I-94 eastbound from Ann Arbor to Metro Airport is going to take you 17 minutes. M-14 eastbound from Ann Arbor to I-275 is going to take you about the same time. We also have some slowdowns on I-94 eastbound between Ann Arbor Saline Road and State Street. If you'd like to be a tipster just like Stephanie, all you have to do is text the tipster line. That line is 734-623-1029. That's 734-623-1029. 102.9 W4 Country Traffic. 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
3: A better life with Dr. Sanjay Gupta.
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0: Italy forecast calling for continued sun into the evening, mostly clear overnight too, with lows in the mid-60s. A little cloudier tomorrow, highs still in the upper 80s. We'll see highs just in the mid-70s and cloud cover on Saturday with rain showers expected through most of the day. A little more rain expected early on Sunday with highs in the mid-70s, but eventually sunny by late in the day and sun to start next week, highs in the mid-80s Monday and Tuesday.

Corey Kent, Cole Wetzel on 102.9. Coming up, Thomas Rhett and Alan Jackson, plus an interesting story about a famous country artist and her wardrobe malfunction. That's all on the way right now, though. Elle Langley and Morgan Wallen, their latest called I Can't Love You Anymore. Another single in the Hot 100 charts on 102.9.

0: Alan Jackson, Living on Love on 102.9. It's Miz on your Thursday. Thanks for joining me. Megan Maroney opened up about having a bit of a wardrobe malfunction with a local country news outlet. And this happened in Kentucky during the festival they have down there called Bourbon and Beyond. Just a couple songs into her set, she felt a little breeze on the back of her, on her back. And it's when she realized that, well, it got unfastened and, well, her dress suddenly popped open. Well, it was almost perfect because right after it opened up, she went backstage for a guitar change and also a bit of a wardrobe change. And she came out wearing a jersey, ended up being a Baltimore Ravens jersey. Now, I don't think in Kentucky it's a huge Ravens area, but, you know, who's to say? But then again, I'm pretty sure she's also a Ravens fan. I have to tell my boss about that, although he's happily married. Let's take a look at your roadways.
1: An accident slows you down on Geddes at Dixboro. Thanks to tipster Stephanie for that. We appreciate it. U.S. 23 northbound between Washtenaw Avenue and Geddes Road looking a bit sluggish. The I-94 westbound off-ramp to westbound Michigan Avenue closed for repairs until September 6th. I-94 eastbound from Ann Arbor to Metro Airport is going to take you 17 minutes. M-14 eastbound from Ann Arbor to I-275 is going to take you about the same time. We also have some slowdowns on I-94 eastbound between Ann Arbor Saline Road and State Street. If you'd like to be a tipster just like Stephanie, all you have to do is text the tipster line. That line is 734-623-1029. That's 734-623-1029. 102.9 W4 Country Traffic. 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
5: Staying active every day will go a long way towards helping you live a happy, healthy, and pain-free life. And there's perhaps no movement more fundamental than walking. It reinforces the alignment, stability, and coordinated muscle activation that supports how your body moves, whether you're doing strenuous exercise or simply going about your daily life. This is according to Dana Santis, a strength and conditioning specialist. Even though you walk every day, Dana does say you can make small adjustments to immediately improve your walking mechanics. So, keep your rib cage stacked over your pelvis. Avoid leaning over or arching your lower back. Allow your arms to swing naturally in coordination with your legs. Keep your gaze forward, your jaw relaxed, and then just breathe in through your nose and out through your mouth. I'm Dr. Sanjay Gupta, helping you live a better life.
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Luke Holmesley is called Rethink Some Things on 102.9. Cody Johnson and Tyler Herbert on the way, and we'll look at, what could have been the very last time we've seen that amazing beauty known as Terek Skubal. I finally saw it, and I'm upset now. Megan Maroney right now, Beautiful Things on 102.9.

Cody Johnson on 102.9. I don't know what's trending, nor do I do much know about social media, but I know my sports. And I got a congratulations to a good friend. I got a promotion.

0: Tyler Hubbard and Land on 102.9. It's Miz. I don't know what's trending, but I know my sports, so let's break it down. Tigers, they are off today. Thank goodness for that. They got embarrassed yesterday on what could be Tarek Skubal's final game as a Tiger. They were up 7-0 and 7-1 when he left the game. The Tigers blew that lead in the eighth inning. They gave up 7 runs in 2 innings, and they lose in extra innings yesterday, 10-9 in 12 innings. Extremely disappointing. And of course, it's, you know, now they're really kind of out of, you know, starting to really look bad. They're out west for the next 9 on starting Friday against the Athletics. No, there's no city attached to them, but they play in Sacramento. They're just the Athletics. And finally, shout out to my man, Gary Estalas. He was the former hockey coach for the club hockey team down at Adrian College. He is now the assistant coach. Gary and I go back all the way to, like, I think it was like 2012 when he played at Eastern Michigan. Gary, I'm proud of you, my man. You deserve nothing but the roses. And I know you got big things ahead of you. Congratulations, my man, Gary Estalas, new assistant coach down at Adrian College for their NCAA hockey team. Let's take a look at your roadways one last time.
1: It's a 22-minute commute on M14 eastbound from Ann Arbor to I-275. That's about a 9-minute delay. I-94 eastbound from Ann Arbor to Metro Airport is going to take you 17 minutes. Steer clear of a wreck on I-96 westbound at Pleasant Valley Road. That's causing stop-and-go traffic from Milford Road. 102.9 W4 Country Traffic. I'm Rich Luzinski.
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3: 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That can lead to stiffness, muscle loss, even reduced coordination. 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

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Coming up, you know how we close the show out with your idiot criminal of the day. Listen, if you didn't want to get married, you could have just said no. Oh, wait a minute. You lied about the marriage stuff, too. Well, we'll break it down what happened in Utah earlier this week. Right now, hard to get some final hour of my show kicked off. Right now on 102.9, let's get it.

John Morgan on 102.9. It's Miz on your Thursday. Appreciate your company on a Thursday afternoon. Zach Top on the way. This guy coming to Ford Field in early August. It's Chris Stapleton. He'll be with alongside with Lenny Wilson. It's White Horse right now.

0: Zach Toppin, south of Sandy on 102.9. It's Miz. I thank you for joining me on your Thursday afternoon. If you haven't done so, head to W4Country.com because we have a lot of things happening on our community calendar, which is presented by our friends at True Community Credit Union. 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You know, you got the Music Fest being put on by our friends over at North Star Reach happening on Saturday, August 22nd. Plus, Zingerman's is having a kids camp called Pancake Palooza from August 10th to 12th. So if you want to get your kids to have some good pancakes and have some fun, head to W4Country.com's community page to learn more. Also, like I said, you submit your stuff there. Coming up, Brian Welch has a look at your W forecast. What are we looking at for tomorrow for this big Taco Fest happening this weekend? And music from Riley Green on 102.9.
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2: A better life with Dr. Sanjay Gupta.
3: There are lots of things you can measure to get an idea of how healthy you are at any given moment. Temperature, heart rate, blood pressure, just to name a few. But how about how healthy you will be and how long you're likely to live? According to a new study out of the University at Buffalo, 2 simple strength tests are pretty accurate at predicting longevity in older women. One is hand grip strength, and the other is how quickly people can stand up from a seated position without using their arms. By the way, I remember interviewing former President Jimmy Carter when he was quite old and being really impressed how he just popped out of the chair without using his arms. Not a lot of older people can actually do that. But I think the message here is that maintaining strength as you age is going to help you perform everyday activities, but also help you avoid injury and stay independent. I'm Dr. Sanjay Gupta, helping you live a better life.
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14: DW forecast calling for continued sun into the evening, mostly clear overnight too, with lows in the mid-60s. A little cloudier tomorrow, highs still in the upper 80s. Mostly highs just in the mid-70s, and cloud cover on Saturday with rain showers expected through most of the day. A little more rain expected early on Sunday with highs in the mid-70s, but eventually sunny by late in the day, and sun to start next week, highs in the mid-80s Monday and Tuesday.

Riley Green, he's a stubborn individual, but go ahead, look, and try to change his mind. It's Miz coming up, Kenny Chesney, and a throwback from Alan Jackson. Right now, Scotty McCreed saying the words that I say every morning. I just need five more minutes. It's 102.9 W4 Country. 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
3: 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It reinforces the alignment, stability, and coordinated muscle activation that supports how your body moves, whether you're doing strenuous exercise or simply going about your daily life. 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

L.L. Langley, working for the win on 102.9. I'm telling you, 2026, year of L.L. Langley. Telling you this. I've been telling you this since the beginning of the year. Blake Shelton and Lays from Dan and Shay on the way right now. Luke Bryan, she's country, and she knows it. If you have to remind her to, it's 102.9.

Blake Shelton. Sure be cool if you did. 102.9. Coming up, we close out the show with your idiot criminal of the day. You don't have to lie about getting married. You don't have to cause, property damage. That's on the way after Dan and Shay on 102.9.

0: Coming to Pine Knob October the 3rd, really to kind of close out the countryside of things over at Pine Knob. It's Dan Chaseley. It's called Say So on 102.9. We'll be giving tickets away for that show coming up here very soon. We got a whole bunch of shows on our website, w4country.com, if you haven't checked it out. Chris Stapleton, August 8th. Chris Stapleton, Hank Williams makeup date. Thanks, Canada, for smoking out Hank Williams. But I think it could have been a good sign because Joe Nichols is going to be a special guest to be a part of that show on August 13th. And Megan Maroney come to LCA August 18th. All a whole bunch of shows up on our website, w4country.com. 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Yeah? Cool. No? Do it. Follow us. And if you want to follow me, it's at the Miz on there. I'm an okay follow, but it's like, it's, you know, do what you want, however you feel. Right now, though, it's your idiot crumb of the day. We head to Utah and meet a 25-year-old Lenita Tessa Moreno as she's facing aggravated arson, first-degree felony, along with misdemeanor theft and providing false information to police. Why, you ask? Well, she set fire to a church. I mean, that's bad enough as it is. It was she did it because at a meeting house while helping set up for her own wedding the following day. Listen, if you didn't want to get married, you don't have to. She caused over $100,000 worth of damage. She stole lighters. That was where the misdemeanor theft came to play. Also, investigators found out that Moreno had lied about obtaining a marriage license. So this entire time, you lied about... You were afraid of your wedding that you didn't have a marriage license for, so you caught you lit a church on fire? I don't get it. I really don't get it. Do I really have to say not to do that? Yeah, apparently I have to. Maybe Miss Moreno's going to have to start listening to my show more often. That'll do it for me. I'll talk to you tomorrow on your Finally Friday. Bev's up next. Have a good one. Talk to you tomorrow right here on World 2.9 W4Country. Peace out, Girl Scout. Bye.
1: A better life with Dr. Sanjay Gupta.
2: There are lots of things you can measure to get an idea of how healthy you are at any given moment. Temperature, heart rate, blood pressure, just to name a few. But how about how healthy you will be and how long you're likely to live? According to a new study out of the University at Buffalo, two simple strength tests are pretty accurate at predicting longevity in older women. One is hand grip strength, and the other is how quickly people can stand up from a seated position without using their arms. By the way, I remember interviewing former President Jimmy Carter when he was quite old and being really impressed how he just popped out of the chair without using his arms. Not a lot of older people can actually do that. But I think the message here is that maintaining strength as you age is going to help you perform everyday activities, but also help you avoid injury and stay independent. I'm Dr. Sanjay Gupta, helping you live a better life.
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0: Easy to Love. It's Dustin Lynch on Country Nights Live. He knows his responsibility to his fans.
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1: A better life with Dr. Sanjay Gupta.
2: There are lots of things you can measure to get an idea of how healthy you are at any given moment. Temperature, heart rate, blood pressure, just to name a few. But how about how healthy you will be and how long you're likely to live? According to a new study out of the University at Buffalo, two simple strength tests are pretty accurate at predicting longevity in older women. One is hand grip strength, and the other is how quickly people can stand up from a seated position without using their arms. By the way, I remember interviewing former President Jimmy Carter when he was quite old and being really impressed how he just popped out of the chair without using his arms. Not a lot of older people can actually do that. But I think the message here is that maintaining strength as you age is going to help you perform everyday activities, but also help you avoid injury and stay independent. I'm Dr. Sanjay Gupta, helping you live a better life.
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0: You got it. I got one for you. Here's Cop Car.

Zimmerman just announced he's having to cancel his European dates because he has family matters that he needs to attend to. And, you know, he's got a small family, and his family is so important to him, as it should be. That's the right human move right there. Here's Chevy Silverado.

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1: Trace Adkins is opening up about that infamous moment from 1994 when his second wife shot him. And he's even able to joke about it now. He talked recently in an interview about how his ex-wife took it a little too far, but he truly believes she didn't mean to hurt him. The bullet went through both lungs and his heart before exiting his arm. And doctors say the only reason he survived was because it was fired at point-blank range. Trace never pressed charges, and they divorced later that year. Willie Nelson is urging communities, including his hometown of Abbott, Texas, to push back against data centers. He called them loud, water thieving, light polluting, and warned that whoever controls food and water controls the masses. And Delaney Wilson says not every song she writes is meant for the light of day. She admits she once had to talk her own team out of recording a joke song, saying, "This ain't it." She added that the cream always rises to the top, even if her mom keeps texting wild song ideas. That's your Country Nights Live news update. I'm Bev Rainey.
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4: a better life with Dr. Sanjay Gupta.
5: There are lots of things you can measure to get an idea of how healthy you are at any given moment. Temperature, heart rate, blood pressure, just to name a few. But how about how healthy you will be and how long you're likely to live? According to a new study out of the University at Buffalo, two simple strength tests are pretty accurate at predicting longevity in older women. One is hand grip strength, and the other is how quickly people can stand up from a seated position without using their arms. By the way, I remember interviewing former President Jimmy Carter when he was quite old and being really impressed how he just popped out of the chair without using his arms. Not a lot of older people can actually do that. But I think the message here is that maintaining strength as you age is going to help you perform everyday activities, but also help you avoid injury and stay independent. I'm Dr. Sanjay Gupta, helping you live a better life.
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1: 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Play offense, not defense. 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Just play the game one way. You hit a ball in the gap, run. Boom, coming in hot.
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0: 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It's Bev Rainey. Don't forget, you can always get social with us. With Bev Rainey is how you find us on Instagram, Facebook, and TikTok. However you like to doom scroll, go for it. Friend us, like us. It's Luke Holmes, be by you.
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